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These are your daily news headlines for Wednesday, July 8th. The U.S. military says it's carrying out another round of strikes on Iran after the Islamic Republic attacked ships in the Strait of Hormuz yesterday. The announcement today came hours after President Donald Trump said that the Iranian attacks signaled the end of the ceasefire. Returning from a NATO summit in Turkey, Trump said that it will get much worse if Iran attacks commercial ships in the strait again. A federal judge has ruled that E. Jean Carroll can collect $5.8 million held in escrow since a jury found that President Trump sexually abused and defamed her. The U.S. Supreme Court recently upheld the 2023 civil verdict against Trump in the case, allowing the judge to release the money. Trump's lawyers immediately appealed today's ruling and asked a court to block the payment. The jury found Trump sexually abused Carroll in 1996, then defamed her after she spoke out in 2019. Trump denies knowing Carroll and accuses her of political motives. Kentucky's governor has written an open letter to Mitch McConnell asking the senator to disclose more about his condition. There's been 3 weeks of silence from the 84-year-old McConnell since he was hospitalized June 14th in Washington. And that's led to rampant speculation about McConnell's prognosis and whether he'll return to the Senate when it reconvenes next week. In the letter, the governor wrote, "Kentuckians have grown increasingly concerned about the current state of your health and well-being and the ability to hold office." McConnell is retiring at the end of his term in January. Taking a look at the Taos News Online, forecasters with the National Oceanic and Atmospheric Administration are seeing indications that New Mexico and the rest of the Southwest could experience strong monsoon rains in the coming weeks, which they described as a reprieve from record-low snowpacks and above-average temperatures across the region. Conditions for the enhanced monsoon in New Mexico have been developing for weeks, including rising temperatures in the East Pacific Ocean and a heat wave gripping much of the Southwest. As of today, 94% of the state is experiencing some level of drought, with much of northern New Mexico under extreme drought. The monsoon rains would arrive in a state and a region grappling with the lowest snowpack on record and ensuing meager runoffs that have left riverbeds dry and reservoirs nearly empty. The Elephant Butte Reservoir is 3% full, holding only 68,000 acre-feet of water of its capacity of more than 2 million. The New Mexico Forestry Division celebrated the expected arrival of the much-needed precipitation, but warned that monsoons can be a source of dry lightning in forests heavily stressed due to drought. Read more at taosnews.com. And this is Howie with your KNCE Daily News Headlines. 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

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I'm Sarah, and this is Heart and Soul. Let's take a look at the weather for today.

It's 86 degrees here at the station. Tonight we have a 84% chance of precipitation with a low of 56 degrees. High of 87 tomorrow with a slight chance of rain. And a low of 54 tomorrow evening.

Alright. This is the Avalanches. I'm going to start things off with a new one from Soft Palms called Radio.

That was Air Hockey with Okay, I Got You. The Slippers before that, Wants for Everyone. The Breeders with Do You Love Me Now. Sweeping Promises with Cocoon. And I started that set off with Soft Palms. With that song's called Radio. 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The deadline is October 2nd.

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4: 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I'm Sarah, and this is Heart and Soul. 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

That was Fruit Stand by Onyx Collective. That whole album is great. I shared a song that's been in my head all week, and if I share it on the radio and I pass it on to you, then it's no longer stuck in my brain. That was Ordinary World by Duran Duran. The Brazil Girls before that with Good Time, L'Appel du Vide by The Intelligence, and Captain Beefheart and his magic band with Ice Cream for Crow. I'm Sarah, and this is Heart and Soul here on KNCE Taos 93.5 FM, TrueTaosRadio.com. The Jazz Bebop Society in LA present a dinner and jazz show with Doug Lawrence and the Red Hot and Red this Friday from 6 to 9. Red Hot and Red, the premier Native American jazz trio, playing opening night of the Jazz Fest every November, and now they're back. So you have Figaro on keys, Milo Jaramillo on bass, and drummer David Flores are joined by the world-renowned tenor sax man Doug Lawrence for an epic evening of jazz, blues, and salsa. Tickets for table seating are $25 and $20 for members of the Taos Jazz Bebop, and it'll be $30 at the door. 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

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I'm Sarah and this is Heart and Soul. That was the Haunted Wind Chimes, Make It Rain. Yes, please. Before that, a new release from Jessica. Jessica Lee Mayfield. That's a new release by her called Like You Always Do. Moon Please before that, Go Kurosawa. And Moon in Reverse by La Luz. All right. Let's look at the weather. Weather, what are you doing? It's 84 degrees out here at the station. It's going to be a low of 54 this evening with a 61% chance of rain this evening. So bring it on. Tomorrow, high of 86.

0: 7. Slight chance of showers and thunderstorms. Winds 10 to 20 tomorrow. Low of 55 tomorrow evening. And rumor has it, monsoon season is coming. And we're supposed to get a good one. Wouldn't that be nice?
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0: That was a new one by Julia Jacklin. Get Away From Me, I Think I'll Love You Soon. Electra Lane before that, This Deed. Celebrating 20 years of Cat Power's album, The Greatest. That was Islands. I Am Also Dreaming of the Sea. I Am. Before that, Free with Lying in the Sunshine. And Julia Sophia with a song called Telephone. Off an album I can't stop listening to. It's called Forgive Too Slow. That's Julia Sophia. It's a good one. All right. We have a broadcast break. And then I got some more music for you. I'm Sarah, and this is Heart and Soul here on KNCE Taos 93.5 FM, truetaosradio.com.
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5: 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It's fire.

the great Benjamin Clementine. With Pizza Mind. That's a new release by him. Valerie June. Twined and Twisted. 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I saw eBay live. They opened up for David Byrne. They were wonderful. That's a new release by them. And John Fay started things off with On the Banks of the Ouachita. I'm Sarah. This is Heart and Soul here on KNCE Taos 93.5 FM. So happy to be back on the airwaves. Let's take a look at the Live Taos calendar. 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Rye Taylor is at the Adobe Bar at the Taos Inn from 6 until 9. Jess Wayne is at the Sagebrush Grill and Cantina from 6 until 9. And Barovino, traditional Irish music, is happening from 6:30 until 8:30.

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And little Pee-wee, say when it bloom with babies are a lie. I'm going to leave you with a little swamp dog creeping away. A little sparkle horse getting it wrong. Some cars with Heartbeat City. And Jeanette with L'amour fond de vende. 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

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Right now, it is 8:02.

July 8th. We have On One who's going to play with us, who's going to play for us tonight. But before we go to, but before we spend 2 hours of music, let's go ahead and take a look at the weather. All right.

Okay. Today, it's going to be partly cloudy, a low of 54. And tomorrow, Thursday, July 9, it's going to be a high of 88, partly or mostly sunny, and a low of 54. Friday, July 10th, we have a high of 88, and then mostly sunny, and a low of 54. Saturday, 7-11, July 11, we have a high of 86 and a low of 52. It's going to be mostly sunny. Sunday, July 12, it's going to be 85 high with a low of 51, mostly sunny. And yeah, we have an announcement. When are the games supposed to be? All right, so tomorrow... Oh no, tomorrow. I thought tomorrow. Friday? All right, tomorrow at 2 p.m. It's going to be... We're announcing the schedule for the FIFA World Cup 2026. Miss K is now here in the house with us. So tomorrow, 2 p.m., don't forget, it's going to be France versus Morocco. On Friday, July 10th, it's going to be Spain versus Belgium. Saturday, we're going to have Norway versus England. And then Saturday again will be Argentina versus Switzerland. So join us in the chat. Let us know if you are also watching the games. But tune in with us. We're going to be here till 10 p.m. Right now we have DJ On One on the ones and twos. It might be a funky something, housey, whatever night. But yeah, stay tuned. We'll be here till 10.

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5: 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Right now, it is 8:22. 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

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All right, guys. 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Right now, we have DJ on one, so stay tuned. We'll be here till 10 p.m.

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2: 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All right, right now it is 9:01. Time to announce the weather. All right, tonight it's going to be isolated showers and thunderstorms before 9 p.m. Partly cloudy with a low of 53 and chance of rain is 20%. Tomorrow it is Thursday, sunny with a high of 90. Wow. And light and variable wind becoming west 10 to 15 miles per hour in the morning. Thursday night, it will be partly cloudy with a low around 54. And then Friday, sunny with a near of 91. Wow. Friday night, mostly clear, low of 55. And then Saturday, 20% chance of showers and thunderstorms in the afternoon. Sunny with a high near 91. Saturday night, partly cloudy with a low of 55. Sunday, 20% chance of rain and thunderstorms in the afternoon. Mostly sunny, high near 89. And Sunday night, it's going to be partly cloudy and a low of 52. Also, Ray wants me, or On One, wants me to let you know that tomorrow, the schedule for the whole weekend or the week for the World Cup 2026. All right, tomorrow, 2 p.m., France versus Morocco. Who are you guys rooting for? On Friday, it's going to be July 10, Spain versus Belgium, 1 p.m. And then Saturday at 3 p.m., we have Norway versus England. What? No! I'm going for Norway. And then Saturday, another game at night, 7 p.m., Argentina versus Switzerland. I hear booze here. It's all booze. All right, guys, we're going to be here for another hour until 10 o'clock. High Desert Door Radio, Taos. 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Bye.

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0: Hey, Delinda Van Brighten here. I love living in Taos because it's the place of my heart and soul. I love creating my art in glass and working as a behavioral dog trainer and search dog specialist. 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

liars, the filthy hypocrites. Crawl into their beds at night. Ooze from slimy depths below. Scream into their frozen brains. Work thy wretched wrath

The Mistress of Metal. Thanks for tuning in. Got a lot coming your way. You're tuned in to Wild Woman Wednesday.

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Keep it right here with the New Mexico Broadcasters Association Station of the Year. Stay sassy, Taos.

Earth Tongue, coming out of New Zealand. I'm really liking their laid back heaviness. They're from New Zealand, based out of Berlin. Right on. Some heavy psych. And then we heard some of our, shall we say, the thrash queens of New Mexico, the one and only Suspended. These guys are awesome. They're coming out with a new album this year, Tales of the Slain. And yeah, they're probably playing a New Mexico town near you. I don't know about Taos. They've been here a couple times in the last few years, but I would only hope we could have them back. Totally doable. Before that little commercial break there, we heard some Glass Candy, my personal favorite, out of Olympia, Washington. God bless them. They kept me alive when I was a teenager. I've seen them more than a few times, and some Sonic Youth. I got more coming your way. Thank you for quote unquote bringing it on, Dr. Slouchy in the house next week. And yeah, I hope to see all y'all at the 48 Hour Film Challenge screening next Thursday, the 16th. Really amazing competition this year. Yeah, we may win a cash prize, in case y'all didn't know. All right, well, I got more coming your way. This is Mika, and you're tuned into Wild Women Wednesday on KNC 93.5 FM, True Taos Radio. 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

All right. You're tuned into Wild Woman Wednesday. It is the bottom of the hour. We just heard Yellow Machine Gun from Japan, and then back-to-back Osorashio Kakume, also from Japan.

Kathy Rich with the cover Wild Thing. And Surfboard, new up and coming. I guess they're from Brooklyn. I got Montana Mescalito in the house. You want to say what's up?

0: that she's laying down.
1: Thanks, Ming. What's up with Montana Mescalito? You just recorded, right?
0: I just did, yeah. I just did a recording, and it'll be revised and out on Bandcamp soon. Stay tuned.
1: Tight. What's the album called?
0: I haven't come up with an album name
1: I'm sure yet. 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
2: 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Listener discretion is advised.
3: All right. Here, tune in to Wild Woman Wednesday. This is Mika. Yeah, I kind of curated this playlist to be a bit.

diverse. I have some post-punk, cross-punk, new punk, all the punks, and with a little bit of some girls' garage. Garage punk there, and in the background here we're hearing Verena Lindt from Germany. I feel like she has a little bit of a French influence as well. A lot of diversity there, Verena. We heard Panic Shack from the UK. They're still on tour. We heard some of the girls, some early 80s American.

more Australian crust for you. Yeah, I usually go around the world. I like introducing new and aged international female fronted punk and new in the wave for y'all. This next track, though, I'm highlighting this really awesome American blues singer, Rhiannon Giddens. Some American folk.

To Wild Woman Wednesday. We just heard some more Japanese hardcore. I can't really decipher which band that is. I'm pretty sure it's Nurse, who I've played on the record. Before that, we heard some Catholics

Apparently they're death punk. I don't know if I'd categorize that. We're out on the mesa. I don't know if y'all saw it, but Venus was pretty bright and strong tonight. You know what that means. Before that, we heard Sweeping Promises, punk rock duo out of Boston. We heard some more Australian post-punk, Echo Vandel,

out of the UK all still very relevant, who would have thought? 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Very much a pioneer woman. Very experimental and just European, I guess. 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We got some time. This is Wild Women Wednesday. 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
0: Bombcast, my buddies, mutual friends from Oakland, California. We're listening to Verna Lindt at the moment. She's been keeping the vibe tonight.

The content of this show does not necessarily represent the views of KNCE or its owners. Listener discretion is advised.

Thank you so much. We'll see you every other Wednesday. So in a couple weeks now. Signing off, I got one last song for you.

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I'm the world's most happy creature. 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I'm crazy about my baby. Baby's crazy about me. Mr. Cupid was the teacher. And the reason we agree, I'm crazy about

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Lamont. Yes, His Majesty. His Imperial Majesty, Haile Selassie the First. None before or none after. Jehovah live, Jehovah sure, Jehovah faithful like never faithful before. So you want some more? 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What do you want, people? Shout it out loud and clear like you never shout it out loud and clear. Let me know that you want some more like you never want some more, people. Rastafari. Whoops. 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So you want some more? Yes? 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Nice and easy. Steady. 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
9: 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Time is 3 minutes past 7 o'clock. It is Thursday, July 9th. Hope your day's off to a great start. Thanks for tuning in. My name's Howie. I'm here until 9 o'clock this morning. Temperature outside the studio, 72 degrees. The forecast for today, sunny, a high of 91. They bumped up the forecast high today, 91, 20% chance of thunderstorms this afternoon. 92, the forecast high for tomorrow. No chance of rain, according to the National Weather Service. Saturday, we see a 20% chance of thunderstorms.

9 minutes past 8 o'clock here on True Taos Radio. It is Thursday, July 9th. We're going to take a look at some news headlines from the Associated Press. The United States has launched new airstrikes against Iran, and Tehran responded by targeting Gulf countries. The exchange of fire threatened an interim deal intended to help end the war in the Middle East. Back-and-forth attacks have repeatedly threatened the ceasefire, but today's appeared bigger all around. Sirens sounded at least 3 times in Bahrain. Missiles targeted Kuwait and Qatar. The strikes came hours after U.S. President Donald Trump said recent Iranian attacks on ships in the Strait of Hormuz signaled the end of a fragile ceasefire and threatened to escalate the conflict if they didn't stop. That raised concerns that the region could tip back into war.

The main Democratic Party has voted to hold a convention now that Graham Plantner has announced he'll drop out of the U.S. Senate race. Plantner, accused of sexual assault by a former girlfriend, denies the allegation but faced pressure to quit. The party plans to select a replacement with potential contenders already showing interest. Plantner has had until July 13th for his new candidate to be considered. Ahead of his announcement, his campaign denied trying to influence the selection process. Meanwhile, voters expressed disappointment and called for Plantner to withdraw. Taking a look at Source New Mexico online, forecasters with the National Oceanic and Atmospheric Administration are seeing indications that New Mexico and the rest of the Southwest could experience strong monsoon rains in the coming weeks, which they described as a reprieve from record low snowpacks and above average temperatures across the region. Conditions for an enhanced monsoon in New Mexico have been developing for weeks, according to the NOAA Drought Outlook released yesterday, including rising temperatures in the East Pacific Ocean and a heat wave gripping much of the Southwest. As of yesterday, 94% of the state is experiencing some level of drought, with much of northern New Mexico under extreme drought. The monsoon rains would arrive in a state and a region grappling with the lowest snowpack on record and ensuing meager runoffs that have left riverbeds dry and reservoirs near empty. The Elephant Butte Reservoir is 3% full, holding only roughly 68,000 acre-feet of water of its capacity of more than 2 million. The New Mexico Forestry Division celebrated the expected arrival of much-needed precipitation, but warned that monsoons can be a source of dry lightning in forests heavily stressed due to the drought. Read more at sourcenm.com. Bonnie Tyler, the gravelly-voiced Welsh pop star known for Total Eclipse of the Heart, has died at the age of 75. She was hospitalized in Portugal in May 2026 for emergency surgery and placed in an induced coma. Tyler earned 3 Grammy nominations and represented Britain at Eurovision in 2013. Her iconic song, boosted by Real Eclipses, has over 1 billion streams. Born Gaynor Hopkins, she grew up in Wales and was inspired by artists like Janis Joplin. Her career took off with hits like It's a Heartache. Tyler was married to Robert Sullivan, a former Olympic judo competitor. Rest in peace, Bonnie Tyler. We heard Let the Show Begin by Bonnie Tyler. Here you have it, the extended version, Total Eclipse of the Heart, on True Taos Radio.

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3: 21 minutes past 7 o'clock here on True Taos Radio. Thanks so much for tuning in. My name's Howie. I'm here until 9 o'clock this morning. It is Thursday, July 9th. Started things off with a Thursday twofer from Bonnie Tyler. Bonnie Tyler passed away at the age of 75. We heard Let the Show Begin and the full version of Total Eclipse of the Heart. Bonnie Tyler here on True Taos Radio. 22 minutes past 7 o'clock. Coming up later this hour, we'll be giving away a pair of tickets. The two-day pass for the Taos Mesa Brewing performance is coming up this weekend. Tonight, of course, is Los Lonely Boys. We gave away a couple of pairs of tickets yesterday. Tomorrow, Beats Antique. Saturday, The Motet. Taos Mesa Brewing Mothership is offering for sale a discounted price for the two-day pass. We'll be giving one of those two-day passes away. A pair of them, actually. Coming up after the 7:40 commercial break, so do stay tuned for that, your chance to win. And check out TaosMesaBrewing.com for all the details on the shows this weekend and all the amazing music coming to the mothership this summer. Want to remind everyone about free toddler story time at the Millicent Rogers Museum. A few more Mondays left, every Monday through July 20th at 10 a.m. Enjoy story time. Hands-on activities, art projects, themed snacks, and more for kids age 2 to 4. Get all the details at MillicentRogers.org. You can also call them at 575-758-2462. 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Kaleva, Dale, TSV, shout out to Ricky, holding it down there in the Ski Valley and at the Solar Center. All kinds of good stuff from Dale. Time is 7:24. Back to the music. This is Melt with two T's. Never Let Go on True Taos Radio.

0: That is Via Luna, a tune called Magic Hour. Chan gave us Fall, started the set off with Melt, Never Let Go. Time now is 7:40, 20 minutes before 8 o'clock here on KNCE. It is Thursday, July 9th. Thanks so much for tuning in. My name's Howie, here until 9 o'clock this morning. Liva Vino, Ancestral Food Alchemy, coming your way today from 9 until 10. Richard Ofrichtig filling in today from 10 until 1, spinning vinyl. Jarvis Black will be here at 1 o'clock with Magic on Wax. Brad and the Happy Hour from 4 to 6. Sister Janice tonight, Magpie Music from 6 until 8, followed by Thursday Night Radio. And then Just Max, the Hip City, Thursdays here on KNCE. Time is 7:41. We got some messages. When we come back, we're going to take a look at the Live Taos calendar. And then after that, we're going to give away a couple of two-day passes to the Mothership for performances tomorrow night, Beats Antique, and Saturday night, the Motet, a two-day pass and a pair of them. So get ready to dial in for your chance to win. We'll be right back.
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0: 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DJ Libido listening. Spanky checked in there at the DJ chat. Steve Miller's there, Moho and Danifest Mahestany, Eski and Wanda. Stop in, say hello at the DJ chat at TrueTausRadio.com. Thanks to everyone spending a little time here on the radio this morning. 7:44, the 63rd annual Taos School of Music Chamber Music Festival continues this week. Experience the next generation of the world's greatest musicians as the Taos School of Music Young Artists give two performances this Saturday, 5 p.m. at the Rio Hondo Learning Center in Taos Ski Valley, and Sunday, 5 p.m. at the TCA. The Saturday performance will be followed by a dinner at the Blonde Bear Tavern at the Edelweiss at 7:30. Spots are limited and reservations are required. Purchase tickets and view the entire schedule of performances for this year's festival at TaosSchoolOfMusic.com. All right. Let's take a look at the Live Taos calendar at livetaos.com. Tell you about the music, plenty of it. but do check out the entire calendar at livetaos.com. Los Lonely Boys, along with Man Boy Brown and Levi Platero, coming to the Taos Mesa Brewing Mothership. Doors open at 5 o'clock. Los Lonely Boys, returning to Taos, kicking off an incredible weekend of music at the Mothership. 5 o'clock doors, Los Lonely Boys, Man Boy Brown, and Levi Platero. 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Open mic night at Bar Vino tonight at 6 o'clock. Brent Berry's playing at the Adobe Bar, the Taos Inn, from 6 until 9. Jeremiah Glauser will be at the Sagebrush. DJ Ange and DJ Lollipopin at Dale at the Solar Center. The Lucero Brothers are also playing at Dale. I'll have to get the calendar updated to make sure that that shows up there. Thursdays, always lots of great music at Dale at the Solar Center. I think the Lucero Brothers get going at around 5:30. And then DJ Ange and DJ Lollipopin. The Alley Cantina has karaoke with the Wizard at 9 o'clock. On the big screen at the TCA, Tuner, 7 o'clock screening. Check out tcataos.org for more information. And at the Social Club, Taos Trivia with Danny and Gabby, really getting after it. They did a special trivia at Teography over the weekend, the regular Taos Trivia. Tonight at the Social Club, that is at 6 o'clock. Get yourself situated. 6:30 is when the game starts. Always a good time with Danny and Gabby at the Social Club, Taos Trivia. 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Time is 7:47. It is Thursday, July 9th. We talked about Los Lonely Boys coming to the Mothership. Tonight, we gave away a couple pairs of tickets yesterday to that performance. Coming up tomorrow, Beats Antique, and on Saturday, The Motet, a couple of Taos favorites, filling out the weekend at the Taos Mesa Brewing Mothership. I'm going to get into some Beats Antique music. Once the music starts, if you'd like a pair of tickets for both performances, the two-day pass, which is for sale at a discount at TaosMesaBrewing.com. Two-day passes. When the music starts, be the first caller at 575-737-8326, and you'll be going. Weekend full of music at the Mothership. This is Egyptic on True Taos Radio. Good luck.

0: Rhino Dub. That is the Motet. The Motet coming to the Mothership Saturday night. Beats Antique coming tomorrow night. Big thanks to everyone who called in trying to get your pair of tickets. We're going to do another giveaway a little later on in this program at 8:20. We're going to give folks another chance to win a pair of weekend passes. Two tickets. They'll get you into the Motet Saturday night, Beats Antique Friday night. That's coming up in about 20 minutes. Right now, we got some messages. When we come back, a weather forecast and some news headlines. Keep it tuned to True Taos Radio.
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0: 4 minutes past 8 o'clock here on KNCE. It is Thursday, July 9th. Thanks for tuning in, starting your day off here on the radio. My name's Howie, here until 9 o'clock. Liva Vino, Ancestral Food Alchemy, coming your way from 9 to 10. Richard Ofrichtig, special guest appearance, filling in from 10 to 1 today, spinning some vinyl. Do stay tuned to True Taos Radio. Temperature outside the studio right now is 76 degrees. The forecast for today, much like we've been seeing and will continue to see, hot and sunny. Forecast high today of 91 degrees. Sunny skies, there's a 20% chance of thunderstorms this afternoon. Clear skies.

regarding the monsoons. Today, high of 91, sunny. Taos Jazz Bebop Society and Dale present a dinner and jazz show with Doug Lawrence and Red Hot and Red this Friday from 6 to 9 p.m. That's tomorrow. Red Hot and Red, the premier Native American jazz trio, play opening night of the Taos Jazz Festival every November, and now they're back. Steve Figueroa on keys, Milo Jaramillo on bass, and drummer David Flores are joined by world-renowned tenor sax man Doug Lawrence for an epic evening of jazz, blues, and salsa. Tickets for table seating are $25, $20 for members of the Taos Jazz Bebop Society, $30 at the door. Seating is limited for the event, so reserve now. Tickets and more information at taosjazz.org. All right, taking a look at some news headlines. From the Associated Press, Ukrainian drones hit more Russian oil facilities and set two oil tankers ablaze in the Sea of Azov, a day after U.S. President Donald Trump pledged to grant Ukraine a license to manufacture the Patriot air defense systems. Ukraine's strikes on oil refineries and other infrastructures across Russia have triggered a fuel crisis with gasoline shortages and fuel rationing in multiple regions. A top Ukrainian official, meanwhile, cautioned that it could take a year or more for the country to produce Patriot interceptor missiles. The Kremlin played down the license deal and noted its appreciation of Trump's effort to help broker a peace deal to end the war, which Russia launched over 4 years ago. A former Olympic canoe racer has pleaded not guilty to deliberately damaging the Lincoln Memorial reflecting pool. David Hearn, who competed in three Summer Olympics, entered the plea on Thursday, today, in D.C. Superior Court. Hearn, age 67, from Bethesda, Maryland, faces a felony count of property destruction. President Donald Trump ordered a multi-million-dollar renovation of the pool, but the project has faced issues. U.S. Attorney Jeanine Pirro said six others were arrested on related charges. Hearn's attorneys argue the charges are based on a concocted narrative and criticize the administration's handling of the situation. Source New Mexico reporting. Forecasters with the National Oceanic and Atmospheric Administration are seeing indications that New Mexico and the rest of the Southwest could experience strong monsoon rains in the coming weeks, which they describe as a reprieve from record low snowpacks and above average temperatures across the region. Conditions for an enhanced monsoon in New Mexico have been developing for weeks, according to the NOAA Drought Outlook released yesterday, including rising temperatures in the East Pacific Ocean and a heat wave gripping much of the Southwest. As of yesterday, 94% of the state is experiencing some level of drought, with much of northern New Mexico under extreme drought. The monsoon rains would arrive in a state and region grappling with the lowest snowpack on record and ensuing meager runoffs that have left riverbeds dry and reservoirs near empty. The Elephant Butte Reservoir is 3% full, holding only roughly 68,000 acre-feet of water of its capacity of more than 2 million. Read more at sourcenm.com. All right, the time now is 9 minutes past 8 o'clock here on True Taos Radio. It is Thursday, July 9th. I am going to give away another pair of tickets to Beats Antique and the Motet coming up this weekend at the Mothership. That'll happen after the 8:20 commercial break. And then I'm going to see if I can get my hands on some more tickets to give away tomorrow. No promises, but demand seems high. And we want to pack as many people in there at the Mothership as we can this weekend as they continue a great summer of music. TaosMesaBrewing.com is where you can get all the details. 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If you don't win a pair of tickets here on KNCE, you can read about the two-day discounted tickets for Beats Antique and the Motet. 25% discount if you buy both together. 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Let's play some more music. 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

0: That's The Clash. Janie Jones. We heard The Rolling Stones. My Obsession started that set off with Nick Lowe, Marie Provost. Brings us to 18 minutes past 8 o'clock here on Truth House Radio. It is Thursday, July 9th. Thanks so much for tuning in. Liva Vino coming up from 9 until 10 this morning. 10 o'clock, Richard Offrick-Tigg. Been talking about him coming to fill in, playing some vinyl today from 10 to 1. That'll be followed by Jarvis Black, Magic on Wax, from 1 to 4. Brad Hochmeyer at the helm for happy hour tonight from 4 to 6. 6 o'clock at Sister Janice Magpie Music. 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
4: 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And they don't just wait for a knock at the door. 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They provide them with survival gear, hygienic supplies, and food. Inside the Nest, they've expanded their amenities to include service navigation, housing assistance, and a mailing address. Along with a safe place to spend the night, they also offer showers, clothing, computers, internet access, a meeting space, and laundry and storage facilities. Most of us take these simple amenities for granted, but for the unhoused, they are crucial stepping stones toward repairing lives and moving forward. It all started in 1998 when a group of caring Taos women came together to help young adults who did not have proper life skills. Today, their generosity has given countless people the stability and support to begin again and pursue their dreams. And this is Mandy from GoodNewsGoodPlanet.com.
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0: 8:22 here on KNCE. 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Have another pair of tickets to give away. 2-day pass for the Taos Mesa Brewing Mothership. 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Tomorrow night is Beats Antique. Saturday night is the Motet. We gave a pair away earlier in the program. Going to give a pair away right now. Once the music starts, be the first caller, 575-737-8326, and you'll have yourself some tickets to the Mothership this weekend. This is the Motet on True Taos Radio.

0: Medeski, Martin, and Wood. The tune is called Shine It. Madison Square, that was Lettuce. We started things off with the motet, Can't Stand the Heat. 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Tonight at the Mothership, it's Los Lonely Boys. 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Let me remind you about McCarthy Plaza Summer Music Series. This summer, the heart of Taos comes alive with music. 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
0: 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Thanks so much for tuning in. My name's Howie. Leva Vino is up next, 9 o'clock, Ancestral Food Alchemy. Right now, we're going to take a look at the Live Taos calendar at livetaos.com, tell you about some of the stuff going on this evening. Lucero Brothers playing music at Dale at the Solar Center. Getting started around 5:30, and then at 8 o'clock, DJ Ange and DJ Lollipopin, Dale at the Solar Center. Talked about Los Lonely Boys, along with Man Boy Brown and Levi Platero, playing at the Mothership doors at 5 o'clock. Night full of music, kicking off a great weekend of music at the Mothership. Open mic night at Bar Vino tonight from 6 until 8. Brent Berry will be at the Taos Inn, the Adobe Bar, from 6 to 9. Jeremiah Glauser will be down at the Sagebrush, also 6 until 9. At the Alley Cantina, karaoke, getting started at 9 o'clock. Taos Center for the Arts on the big screen at 7 o'clock tonight. It's Tuner. 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And Taos Trivia with Danny and Gabby, happening at the Social Club. 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Big shout out once again to everyone checked in at the DJ chat at truetausradio.com. Danny Oakleaf's there, and Hutter, and Razor, Moho, and Libido, DJ Libido, KNCE Royalty, just like Spanky, some legends of KNCE Radio, all checked in at the DJ chat, Esky and Wanda, Danifest Mahestany, stop in, say hello, Ross I is there also, yeah, good looking crew, TrueTausRadio.com, the DJ chat. All right, that's going to do it for me. My name's Howie. I'll be back at it tomorrow morning at 7 a.m. Thanks, as always, for spending time here on the radio. Leva Vino, Ancestral Food Alchemy, Richard Ofrichtig, back in the house spinning vinyl at 10 o'clock this morning. All kinds of good stuff for a Thursday. Going to leave you off here with a request from Ross I. And I'm going to play, again, Bonnie Tyler, who passed away at the age of 75. Jerry Garcia and Bonnie Tyler closing out a Thursday here on the morning show on True Taos Radio. Have a great day.

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4: Yadira Sanchez is co-founder of Poder Latinx, a nonprofit that encourages Latino communities to get politically involved.

here at KNC, Ancestral Food Alchemy Radio Hour has arrived. I'm your host, Lee Vivino, and this morning I have here with me a guest, Sammy Rowe, who is a dear friend of mine, and she is a woman of many

0: facets, crafts, and curiosities. Sammy strives for a simple life with the land and continued creation. Morning, Sammy.
1: Good morning. Good morning.
0: Thank you for being here with me. Mm-hmm. And I really love your introduction, but I also want to add that you truly are a woman of many crafts, and those crafts include herbalism, broom making, hide tanning. Those are like just the top of my head. And so you truly are a woman of land, I would say. Would you agree with that?
1: I would say I agree with that. Yeah.
0: Thank you. And to kind of start off the conversation, I want to tell the listeners the story of how we met, because I think it is really cute. Because in 2020, beginning of 2020 in January, we both met at the Circus Collective in Guatemala. Before I even knew I'm going to ever live in Taos, I was hoping I'll ever visit. So I remember I arrived on the day, and then the next day you arrived, and I truly remember you walking in and just being this beam of sunshine, like really bubbly, fun person, curious of everything. And you really caught my attention, and I'm so glad we were both together there for a month, and we got to, you know, amongst all the other sweet people who were there, also got to know each other. Mm-hmm. And I learned so much from you, like even just in sweet moments. And at the end of our residency, there was a performance, or everyone could do a performance. So a lot of circus people were, of course, doing all the crazy acrobatic, cool things. But we did a little performance. I did an open word, spoken word type of writing about women and how women are still called witches when we were never witches. We were just medicine women who were walking this earth, being in tune with what's happening. And you and another sweet soul, Delaney, did a little fire while I was doing this talk. And then just recently, it was a kind of continuing, because I called you because I needed someone to help me put the dot on the I at the end of my Pecha Kucha presentation, and you said yes. So thank you for being that friend who always answers the call of different crazy expressions in our lives.
1: Mm-hmm.
0: And so I want to know, because I know you since the beginning, or like our relationship or friendship, as this human who is very down to earth, tuned in with earth, wants to do all these practices. Has it always been like that for you? Did you grow up like that? Or like, how are you like this, Sammy?
1: No, it definitely hasn't always been like this. Yeah, it's interesting, because when I met you, I had been living in New Mexico, south of Santa Fe, for like 6 months, and then I went to Guatemala. And then when I was in Guatemala, I actually had this like vision of like building a home out of cob and having this epic garden and living in community. And I was like, I don't know how to do any of that. And so it was actually that time in Guatemala from that like download that I got that I needed to learn more like earth-based skills. And at the time I was living off grid, and then a friend of mine, when I got back to New Mexico, connected me to this woman named Amanda Bramble and Andy, who run Ampersand Sustainable Learning Center in Cerritos, New Mexico. And I was like interning with Amanda and transplanting little baby plants and just kind of starting it all. And I think it, to me, like, I grew up in suburban Colorado, like very white suburban cookie cutter Colorado, and had no awareness of like where my food was coming from or where my water was coming from or, you know, what my direct relationship with the land was. And I wasn't raised in a family that like went camping or like went to the river for fun. It was kind of like we would go on bike rides for exercise with my dad, but never like for the beauty of it. And I think a lot of it has been from like the witnessing of the state and the climate that we're in globally, politically, environmentally. And then also, yeah, it feels like, I don't know, to me, sometimes it feels like my ancestors were like, you ready? And then
2: here we go.
1: And then we're like, cool, you're going to remember how to do all of these things.
0: Yeah. So like kind of like a journey of remembering who we are.
1: Totally.
0: That's how a lot of times I feel also about my life. Mm-hmm. Like it's, yeah, just remembering. And the more we go into these ancestral practices, like finding where our food and water comes, it's like, wow, it's like the rabbit hole.
1: Totally.
0: And so you were just mentioning how your vision was of building a cob house. And so did you get to experience that? And have you built some cob houses around?
1: Yeah, not in Taos, but a couple years ago, I built a cob house for ducks.
0: Cool. Lucky ducks.
1: That was really fun. Yeah, like everything that I kind of saw in that vision has manifest, and I've started learning. And then like being in New Mexico in general, there's so much natural building. There's so many people who are mm-hmm. practicing out here that I can learn from as I want to. And I don't know, maybe you feel this way too, but I feel like every skill that I pick up and everything that I do that's earth-based, it's like the second I start it, my body's like, yeah, I know how to do this. Like I've done this somewhere before.
0: Yeah. And exactly. I think it is that remembrance, because we all are humans from this earth, mm-hmm. and everything that's happening right now and has been happening for, you know, like quite a while for generations is purposely done so we forget it.
1: Mm-hmm. Totally.
0: And so for me too, it's about how do I remember it while, as you know, I have a daughter, while I show her that is the life. So she could never really be at the point that I had forgotten.
1: Mm-hmm.
0: And I think like a lot of parents and generation of your generation, my generation, like all here, we are kind of in that mix.
1: Mm-hmm.
0: Because what else to do? And I think like once you like start digging your fingers in the ground, right, like building cob houses, it just kind of comes. Like this is familiar and nice.
1: Yeah, and sometimes it's like, duh, why would we be doing anything else? Like I could build my house practically for free from the earth that just like is under my feet. Yeah. And I think sometimes it's so much more simple than we make it out to be. Like,
0: yeah,
1: capitalism makes it all so confusing and challenging.
0: It does. Just because, yeah, someone has told us that you cannot build a house like that. It's and that's is something a lot of people have to overcome.
1: Mm-hmm.
0: And where do you think that comes from? Like, like this willingness to like the power of someone to not want people to know that we can just be free.
1: Wow, that's a big question. It makes me think about this book that I read many years ago that I'd love to reread, called The Alphabet Versus the Goddess. And long and the short, it's written by a neuroscientist who basically like talks about how the creation of the written word was kind of the beginning of like a detachment from goddess worshiping culture into god worshiping culture and this more like patriarchal society versus a matriarchal society. And this to me, like, it all comes back around, and I talk about this a lot in theory, is like I think there's a massive mother wound within our culture. And the mother wound is being detached from nature. The mother wound is like tilling the land. The mother wound is thinking that we are separate

0: And you can see this in parallels of like birth and death and agriculture and all of these things that have these parallels where we tell ourselves we're separate. And so we cut up the soil, we cut the umbilical cord, we put ourselves in hospitals, we do all of these things that are so naturally, that are so disconnected from the natural world. And I think to me, it comes from a much like earlier in time, sever of the cord with the, like the great mother, with the Mother Earth, which is why I feel like coming back to being a land-based person is the healing, is the remembrance, because I feel like that mother wound resides so deep in us of, I think of people like feeling insignificant or unimportant, mm-hmm. and then creating these man-made structures to create some kind of man-made importance because we wanted to feel big. But some
1: it is just that simple. Right? It is just that simple. We will be right back and gonna jump right back on this thought. But here are some words from our friends in the advertisements.
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1: And we are right back here, Ancestral Food Alchemy Radio Hour. I'm your host, Leva Vino. It's 9:23 on KNCE 93.5 FM. And my friend, Sammy Rowe, here is with me, who is fully an ancestral skill practitioner. I just made up a title for you. Because apart also from all the actual practical skills, she is also a performer. She does theater and dance and helps friends do other performances. But we were just talking about how this mother wound is the reason why, or one of the reasons why, are we so disconnected, and maybe like the kind of like that starting point of this world being as it is now. Because I really like what you said, and then like the book you mentioned, and maybe we'll write it at the I just read someone who said, Lady J. Hi, Lady J. She said, good morning, Leva and Sammy. We loved the Pecha Kucha performance and are so lucky to have you both in the community. Mm. So the book you were saying, yeah, we're going to write it in the DJ chat. And it is the begin. What was it?
0: It's called The Alphabet versus the Goddess.
1: The Alphabet versus the Goddess. And I think, right, in a lot of ideas, especially I think that patriarchal minds, when we say, we as women say patriarchy versus matriarchy, we never mean that we want to rule the world in a sense of overrule the men. Mm-hmm. It's more about the actual community and the circle of life where everyone, and especially in the middle of the circle, are children and elders. Mm-hmm. Versus as now in this society, it's men are on the top and everyone else is on the bottom. And I think it's so funny in a sense that they would think that we would want to oppress them, because it is what they are doing to us right now. And to the land especially. And so how would one start clearing this mother wound within themselves, right? Because I think in so many ways, each our individual beings also has it in some way. you know, like in relationship way, or also, yeah, with the nature, or not even maybe understanding what that is. Mm-hmm. What would you advise someone if they were like, how do I clean, heal, work with my mother wound?
0: Yeah, I mean, I feel like baby steps are so important. I think as humans in this culture, we can get so caught up on this sense of like productivity and needing to do something big and profound. But I read this statistic recently that something like only 5% of children know the names of even a couple of their local plants. And this is something that really struck me. Because I think as children, that also reflects that is a reflection of the adults. That's a reflection of the people who are raising these kids. And I feel like the mother wound is in direct relationship with the earth. And so I feel like a baby step would be, you know, going on a walk and learning like two of the plants that grow around you, whether it's like the trees that grow in your backyard or whether it's, you know, whether it's a flower that's coming into bloom or something like that. Just to me, that feels really helpful of when I'm going on walks and when I'm around, being able to look up or look at a flower and say, oh, hey, it's you, you know, bee balm or yarrow or cottonwood or whatever you are. And just having that direct relationship, I think it has been really supportive to me. And that's something that can happen any day. You know, you could be in the middle of town and run into a plant and be like, let me, who are you? Like, how, even just a name, you know, that's how we build relationship with other humans. And so I think that if we're building that relationship with a plant or even a bird or something like that, that it brings us into this sense of origin. It brings us into this sense of like when we were all in relationship. And when I say all of us, I mean every four-legged, winged, two-legged, stone, river, whatever, when we were all in direct relationship without that human separation. And yeah, that to me is like the most simple thing you could probably do.
1: Yeah. So true. Going out and learning the little bugs and even recognizing that a fly maybe can be annoying, but it's still here for a reason. Totally. Someone can eat it.
0: Someone can eat it. And it's eating your food that you don't want to eat.
1: As well. Yeah, the symbiotic relationship.
0: Yeah.
1: When you go out with baby steps like that and like look at the nature, what is your favorite ways of recognition? Like your like what do you notice in plants first?
0: Usually the smell. Like that's, I love smelling things. And I think that's a really easy way, because sometimes friends of mine reflect to me when I'm like teaching them about a plant or showing them a plant, they say, why is that plant? And I say, oh, just because it looks like this. And they say, no, like, tell me more. I need more. You can't just say, eh, it looks like that. And so I think smell is really helpful for me in like identifying a plant. And also smell is, you probably know this, smell is the sensation in our bodies that carries the most memory. I think about that a lot in babies. Like babies don't see for several months. Yeah. And so they don't have facial recognition, but they have recognition of smell. Yeah. Like they know what you smell like. And so that's the familiarity. And I think in human bodies, when we remember the smell of a plant, that when we pick up that plant again, even if we haven't smelled it for years or something, or like when I go back to the East Coast and I smell, you know, these big, beautiful linden trees or the different plants that don't really grow out here, there's a sense of like, softening and remembering and sweetness. So yeah, I go for smell most of the time.
1: Do you taste the plants? Do you encourage also people who are learning from you?
0: Totally. Yeah. And I think that the five senses in general are really helpful. I think touch to me is the one that feels the hardest to like remember the sensation of something. But maybe that's because seeing people are people who can see well are more so sight dominant than they are touch dominant. But I always have people taste stuff if it's not toxic to taste, because the taste is really like also such an impact on your nervous system and on how your body interacts with a different plant.
1: Yeah. I think it is so important to taste the things around. And I think I talk about it a lot because, of course, the food that comes from our environment, it seems like, you know, that just such a natural, basic thing that we eat it and we need to eat it. But literally just like nibbling on herbs and even little weeds around us to just kind of get the taste of it. So we are connected more with what's around us. Mm-hmm. What have you made any fun herbal infusions recently?
0: I've been collecting a lot of kota recently, which is also known as Navajo tea. It's in bloom right now, probably only for another couple weeks or so. And kota is a really amazing like blood purifier and cleanser. It's a diuretic, so it's really amazing for like clearing out the kidneys and the blood and making you pee toxins out of your body. And it's this beautiful, a lot of people, I've learned this year, don't know how to like properly infuse it into tea. And with kota, because it's a flower and like leafy plant, they think that you can just infuse it and, you know, put it in boiling water, but you actually want it to simmer for like 20 to 30 minutes. And the longer that you simmer it, the darker it gets, and it gets this like blood red brown color, which is so beautiful. So kota's been a big one that I've been drinking pretty regularly. And then the last oil that I made, which is so easy, is with pinyon sap. And that's something that I've been realizing has been really helpful for my body, of just putting this pinyon sap oil on my skin. Because bioregionally, like, it's so dry out here. But if you think about putting resins on your body, like, you're protecting your skin when you're putting resins on your body. You're putting on that protective, like, bandage coating almost. Yeah. And it's really easy to make. I usually work with avocado oil just because it's a little more sustainable than other oils and has a high burning temperature. And with resins, you want to extract it with a little bit of heat. So I'll put the pinyon sap in a crock pot with some avocado oil and let it like stay on warm for maybe 2 to 3 days. It smells so good.
1: And how much resin do you collect?
0: I am a folk herbalist, so I really run based off of what feels right. But I would say, so I just infused about a quart of oil, and I found, I was laying under this pinyon tree, and then I found these like almost golf ball sized pieces of sap on the ground, which is the easiest way to harvest because it'll just drop sap all over the ground. You don't even have to get it directly from the tree. And so I put two of those like golf ball sized pieces of sap in there and let it do its magic.
1: That sounds really cool. I also agree with the sap because it is, right, the tree produces it to heal its cut or wound. Mm-hmm. And so putting on that, it's like putting a layer. It's even better than beeswax because it's slightly harder. I've never made a resin oil, so you inspired me just now to go look for some sap. Mm-hmm.
0: And it's everywhere. Like, I feel like pinyon is one of the most, at least within this region, is like one of the most sustainable medicines that we can utilize. Like, you walk into the forest anywhere out here, like even on the mesa, and you're going to find bunches of sap.
1: Right. Mm-hmm. Yeah. Do you ever munch on the pinyon needles just for fun?
0: I do. I totally do. I mean, the fresh growth is the best on like all pine trees. The fresh like tips are so yummy and they're so chock full of vitamin C. This is another thing as far as like wild foods go and things like this. You know, we oftentimes, because of scurvy or whatever, and what we can get in the grocery store, that for vitamin C we go after oranges.
1: Yeah.
0: But spruce tips and pine tips have more vitamin C in a single tip than a whole orange in one.
1: Right.
0: Or even like a full glass of orange juice. Like there's so much vitamin C that you can just pick off a tree outside of you. I actually, when I was baking for the farmer's market a couple years ago, I was making a pinon needle muffin. Mm. So I was making a tea out of the pinon needles and adding that to my muffin batter. Oh. And then I was blending up some of the needles themselves and putting them in the buttercream. And so it was like, it was really good for you because it was super full of vitamin C.
1: I love that. I hope Lady J is listening because I talked her into munching on the pine needles
0: good.
1: As well.
0: Yeah, good.
1: And so there you go. Someone else said it too. It's good for you.
0: Yeah.
1: I love that. Making, these available things that around us into baked goods, mm-hmm. right? And it's like, exactly, because we're so, and that's another one of those programming things where we're just like so taught, and I think it is the teacher grocery store that's like teaching us that we can only make things from what's available there. Mm-hmm. And like you say, the orange, and even on top of the orange, people eat just the orange, but the actual vitamin C is actually in the peel. So people should actually be eating the peel.
0: Totally. Yeah.
1: And that's also, right, this misinformation. You think you're getting vitamin C from eating this orange, but you're not actually really because the,
0: totally.
1: The whole juice is in the peel. Mm-hmm. How, and because we touched upon the grocery store, and my listeners know this, and I talk about this all the time, and I say it all the time, let's ditch the grocery store and like mm-hmm. never go in there. And I'm guilty of that too, because we live in this life yeah. where we live. And yeah. of course, how do you avoid the grocery store? Because I know you're also on the same mission.
0: I mean, I do my best to eat as seasonally as possible, and as local as possible. So I'm like big farmers market advocate, and also this year, like striving to be more active with wild foods, because there's literally a grocery store in your backyard if you know what you're looking for, and you know it takes a while for the palate to like be able to adjust to wild foods, but. Yeah, I think yes, there's a lot that I can access at the grocery store, but this is part of the reason why like I'm striving to be land-based. I just invested in land. It's like the long-term hope is to be able to grow most of the food that I'm eating. I've had the blessing to be able to live on farms where we've been eating about 90% of our diet comes directly from what we're growing, including grain and meat and eggs and veg and herbs and all that stuff. And it's so possible, and also like it's a hustle. And I think that you can either like hustle in the capitalist, well, you're going to have to hustle in the capitalist world anyways, but I think what I'm striving for is like, is to be able to hustle on the land so that I can have some sense of food sovereignty, so that I can provide my community some sense of food sovereignty, because it's a lot of work, but I'd rather be putting the work into that versus putting the work into, you know, working a 9-to-5 or anything like that. But until I have my garden set up right now, I was blessed up with a bunch of elk meat about a month ago, and then just trying to harvest as much wild food as I can right now. There's so many apricots in Santa Fe right now that'll only be around for maybe another week or so. Like they're on their last legs.
1: Because also here in Taos, we're not so fortunate this year with apricots, yeah. is what I heard, because yeah. of these. Intense frost that mm-hmm. happened in the spring. So it's good to know. Mm-hmm. Santa Fe, here we come.
0: Mm-hmm. Yeah, totally.
1: Like, tell us, Santa Fe people, tell us your best apricot spots.
0: They're all over the plaza. Like, you could walk around the plaza and just bring a basket and shake a tree, and you got like 50.
1: Right. 50. Yeah.
0: I'm serious. It's awesome.
1: I love that. We have another short commercial break in the makes. Please stay tuned here for this awesome conversation with Sammy Rowe on Ancestral Food Alchemy Radio Hour, and get more inspired to go out there and forage.
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1: 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It's 9:40. We still have some time before the next DJ comes in. And so my conversation this morning is with Sammy Rowe, who do all the things to uplift her own life and be more land-based and also uplift everyone who's around her. Mm. You truly are one of those people who are here for the community, for everyone to be in the community, instead of grabbing it all for herself.
0: Mm. Thanks, Leva.
1: You're welcome. Apricots are in season. What is your favorite thing to make with apricots?
0: I just made a pie the other day. That was so nice. And I dehydrate them. That's something that I think is also really important about foods in general and wild foods, is like, if you're wanting to stay sustainable and stay away from the grocery store, and you can dehydrate the foods that you get, that's awesome. So I just dehydrated a bunch of apricots the other day, and unfortunately they look a lot smaller when you dehydrate.
1: that is the downside of
0: but they're so yummy.
1: They're just like a bite size now.
0: Yeah. And then this year, I still haven't tried it yet, but I've been saving all the pits, because when you crack the shell off of the pit, you have like an almond like seed. And it's actually, you know, that flavor of marzipan that's in like almond croissants, yeah, and things. You can make marzipan with apricot seeds. Wow. And so I still haven't done it yet, but I've been saving all the pits, because even if I get like a tablespoon of it, you know, I really want to try it out and see, yeah, how it comes out.
1: Because, yeah, I know people can do also from mango pit is like a similar concept, that of course the shell, and then inside what is, you can make oil, infuse oil, yeah, with that, and that is really beneficial.
0: Mm-hmm.
1: And so you said you haven't tried it, but how one would try it? So you just collect the pits. Do you have to dry them?
0: No, not necessarily. So, you know, you chew on the pit and then you just kind of need a nutcracker and you need to crack the nut. And then like, if you're, you know, working with your food in a way that's more bioavailable, you have to soak them. And so you soak like the almond like seeds. And then after you soak them, I think you just like blend them up and cook them for a little bit. But you can also just eat them straight. They're not going to be super bioavailable if you're not soaking them before you eat them or roasting them before you eat them, just like almonds or just like walnuts. Like, it's better if you're soaking or roasting them to kind of open up, yeah, the cell layer.
1: Exactly. Yeah. With nuts, it's soaking in a salt water is even like better. And then if you want to preserve them, dehydrating them,
0: mm-hmm,
1: has been like a next step, because I knew about soaking for a while and then I learned, oh, there's another step.
0: totally.
1: But it's great, it's been great. And but so roasting, you wouldn't soak them for nuts, let's say, and seeds. You wouldn't soak them, but you still would soak them and then straight
0: you
1: roasting them?
0: You still would
1: them?
0: Soak them and then roast them. Or I think, I'm pretty sure you can just roast them too, because the heat also kind of helps to like, right, open up the cell layer.
1: Right.
0: Yeah.
1: Well, that's good to know.
0: Yeah.
1: I hope it works out with the apricot seeds.
0: Yeah, me too.
1: Because you kind of, yeah, need a lot. So you would collect them and then you could just keep them out somewhere, or maybe in the fridge, because you like if they have some matter on it.
0: Mm-hmm. Yeah, I have a little jar going right now, but since it's so dry out here, like I'll eat it and it'll dry, that's within right, a day.
1: Right.
0: Yeah.
1: That's so cool. Mm-hmm. Let's talk about some other of the skills, you know, and one of those, I think it's so cool, is the brooms you make. Mm. And so those who were at the Pecha Kucha talk or saw it on the YouTube afterwards, you can watch it if you search Pecha Kucha Spring on YouTube. The broom we used was the broom you made. Mm-hmm. And I think that is such a great skill, because I do love sweeping. Mm-hmm. And sometimes I don't like doing it because it's the plastic broom mm-hmm. from the store.
0: Totally.
1: But your broom is labor of love. Mm-hmm.

0: how did you get into making brooms?
1: Yeah, so...
0: And why is it so important?
1: I go to a primitive skills gathering in Arizona every February, and I learned there 4 years ago how to make brooms, and I just made like a simple hand broom that's like a traditional Zuni style that kind of looks like steps, and yeah, and then it wasn't really until, well, no, I guess a couple years ago was when I started taking it on a little more, and it's so beautiful to sweep with something that's handmade and that works. And that's another part of it too, is that like they look like pieces of art, but they're functional art. And that's something that I really love to make with most of the crafts that I do, is like, how can what I'm creating be beautiful and be full of function? And yeah, and the more that I thought about it and the more I looked into it, the more I realized that like every culture, similar with like weaving baskets and tapestries and things like this, like brooms are a cross-cultural creation. And pretty much like anywhere in the world, you're going to find some specific style of broom that's made to sweep your house or to sweep the dust or to sweep the cobwebs or whatever it is. And I think energetically, there's something that's really important about sweeping. You know, a brooms at within storytelling come, you know, are directly related with witches, but also like I think that witches just like kept their houses clean.
0: Yeah, exactly.
1: Like I think someone was actually in my house the other day and he was like, "We need to get you a broom that's not a piece of art." I said, "I love using this broom. What are you talking about? Like, I'd much rather use this broom than any other broom, because sweeping isn't only getting the dust up off of your floor. Like, it's also clearing the space energetically. Like, a lot of people believe that sweeping is akin to like smudging your home, you know, like burning something in your home. It's clearing the energetic cobwebs from the corners. It's making the space for newness to come in. And I'd much rather be doing that with something that I made.
0: And that looks like a piece of art.
1: Yeah.
0: Because, right, just... I love what you just said. Exactly. It's like this clearing. And I think in so many ways we have forgotten about that. But I want to tell everyone how in Latvia, where I'm from, we have this saying, and it's like a suspicion, because like we have all these deities we still follow. The paganism is alive and well and also hiding in places. So we need brooms. But one of the deities is Lima, and she and her symbol is broom of Lima, because there's a saying, suspicion, that when once you broom your house, sweep your house, you cannot sweep the dust, the little things out just the door like that, because Lima, the deity of wellness, health, abundance, might be standing there and you don't want to put all that dust in her face.
1: Oh my gosh.
0: And so that honestly, because you, so how would you do it is you have
1: your dustpan
0: mm-hmm. and you broom it on that, and then you just nicely put it out there.
1: Aww.
0: And honestly, that it has been ingrained in me since childhood, because that's one of those things, you know, your parents, your grandparents tell you, because right. I have seen people do that, and I literally I'm like, oh my God, you cannot do that. Please don't.
1: Yeah.
0: She's standing there.
1: Yeah.
0: And I think that is such an energy too, right? Like, how do you want to get out of this clearing? Uh-huh. Are you just like forcefully like hitting it out the door?
1: Right.
0: Just like also in your front yard, right? Where it still kind of stays. Mm-hmm. Or you put it on a dustpan and then either burn it or put it like back in the ground.
1: Mm-hmm.
0: And so I think once one has the broom like you make, it just makes this whole process so much more nicer, because even then the dust you'll clear out and all the little mm-hmm. crumbs and dog hair and all whatnot mm-hmm. becomes more precious. It's not just like, oh, this dust.
1: Totally. Yeah, there's like slowness and gratitude to it. And like, yeah, with my broom, sometimes it takes a little longer to sweep. But like, I love that.
0: It becomes a dance.
1: Totally. And I'd love to get like a wooden dustpan too, because my dustpan is still plastic. but
0: it's hard to get rid of plastic.
1: It is, like, I've seen these really beautiful wooden dustpans that are so lovely that either I'll make or collaborate with somebody to make dustpans for me.
0: Yeah.
1: Mm-hmm.
0: That would be even metal dustpan is
1: totally
0: also
1: yeah.
0: It's like a tool.
1: Yeah, totally. You can take care of yourself. You can, you know, use it as a protection, and you can use it to sweep your house.
0: Yeah. Mm-hmm. Have you been making, are there any new brooms, or where, if someone is listening and was like, I want that broom, where could they find you?
1: This year
0: or
1: is,
0: learn to make
1: mm-hmm, this year is getting myself out there year. So I'm actually in the process of making more inventory of my brooms so that I can sell them. I will probably be selling them at Amigos Locale, which is a place in town where you can go and find them.
0: It's a very beautiful place who gathers all sorts of goods from the community.
1: Mm-hmm. So hopefully within the next month or so, I'll have a handful of brooms there, and I make all shapes and sizes of brooms. So you can find me there, and I'll probably get into more shops, and then and then eventually there'll be some kind of website that's around that you can find all the things that I make that just hasn't come manifest yet.
0: Yeah, websites are rough, man.
1: Yeah.
0: Yeah, well, and do you also teach people to make brooms and other skills you know so well?
1: Yeah, I do teach people how to make brooms. I'll probably have a class coming up sometime in September that'll just be hand broom making. And then a friend of mine, Mo, and I, either in September or October, we'll be co-teaching a sheepskin tanning workshop. So keep your eyes and ears open for that.
0: I'm signing up.
1: Yay. That'll be really sweet. And we'll probably look like 3 days of camping and high tanning and being together. Yeah, but I love to teach. I'm also just somebody who, you know, I think these skills should belong to everybody because they have belonged to everybody forever, and we've just kind of forgotten them. And I think if anybody wants to learn, like, find yourself my way, and I'd be really happy to show you because it belongs to you too.
0: Oh, I'm gonna cry, Sammy. It does. It all does belong to us. And I'm so grateful that you are so interwoven with this community in many different levels and do inspire people to learn these skills because it is so necessary. We have just a little bit more time, so maybe in the last notes, inspire us more. What's the wisdom, Sammy? Tell us something, because I know you also do spoken word and you channel literally the energy from the cosmos and your own being and your own higher self. So let it flow. to someone who is out there and is listening and is remembering something within themselves what they can't even put a name on yet.
1: I feel like in the last couple of years, I've taken on a new and old belief system that we don't have to try so hard to belong to the places that we belong to. And I think it can be really easy to get caught up in religion or get caught up in what kind of money you're making or get caught up in all of these things. And that to me perpetuates the separation that we have from nature. And something came through a couple years ago of like, wow, just waking up is enough. Like, waking up is enough to belong to my body and to belong to this planet, and that, like, I am not separate. If anything, like, I'm a human animal who belongs here and is equally a part of the existence of this planet as the birds and the deer and the plants and the everything, because I always have been, because, like, the human species has as long as we've been here, has been in relationship with this land. And I think it's only been in the recent history that we haven't been in relationship with this land, that we've told ourselves that we're separate, but we're not. And I just want to put out there that, like, if you're somebody who, you know, gets really nihilistic or gets lost in the, like, apocalyptic, like, all the humans need to die for nature to survive, I feel like, how can you take that off of your own shoulders and realize that, like, the earth wants you here and she loves you so much, because you wouldn't be here if she didn't, right? You know? And, like, yeah, there's a lot of things that are going wrong. And I think within these baby steps of, like, learning the plants in your region, within these baby steps of just, like, trying to remember, You just belong, just because you're breathing, not because you have to, like, sing a special song or
0: It's nice to sing though,
1: or not because you need to, like, give a special offering to the land or, like, do anything specific, as beautiful as those things are. Like, just in being alive, like, you belong here, and the earth wants you here, like, so much.
0: So much.
1: So that's my wisdom.
0: Thank you. Yeah. Thank you for saying that, because truly, we all are children of the earth.
1: Yeah.
0: And we're going to end this with this. Well, actually, before we put the song, where can people find you? actually, they can't.
1: You could email me, I guess, at Sammy, Sammy, Rowe, Rowe, 99 at gmail.com. Sure, have fun. Email me if you want to. Ask me some questions. I'd be happy to help.
0: Right, and learn some new skill or find where you are doing the next skill. And we're going to end with a song you picked by Weird Connection. Have you ever been to Electric Ladyland?
1: Yeah, it's a cover of a Jimi Hendrix song by Napalm from Hiatus Coyote.
0: Great. Well, thank you so much, Sammy, for coming here, inspiring us, and just being who you are.
1: Yeah, thanks for having me, Leva.
0: You're welcome. Please stay here on KNCE. It's almost 10 o'clock, 9:58, and we're going to ring you out with this beautiful song.

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The time is 10:10. My name is Richard, and I'll be your DJ from 10 a.m. till 1 p.m. today. Trying to do an all-vinyl set. One of the turntables giving a little trouble. Going to see if I can get that sorted out. Open the show with Yoko Ono, 7-inch of her song Now or Never. Right now we're hearing David Garland with I Am With You. Let's take a look at the weather. It is currently 81 degrees here at the station. 85 inside the station. Going to be high of 91 today, low of 54, sunny with a slight chance of thunderstorms. Friday, high of 92, low of 55, sunny, mostly clear. Saturday, high of 91,

Low of 55, sunny with a slight chance of thunderstorms. Sunday, high of 90, low of 54. Sunny and partly cloudy. Gonna do a little bit less talk, more music today. Let's hear the rest of this great song from David Garland.

0: 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My name is Richard. I'll be your host here today from 10 to 1. We're doing an all-vinyl show. Right now we're hearing Juliana Barwick with her piece Call. Before that we had Julie Byrne with Sleepwalker and Grouper with Alien Observer. We got a few ads here. The Taos Jazz Bebop Society and Dale present a dinner and jazz show. Doug Lawrence and Red Hot and Red. This Friday from 6 to 9 p.m., Red Hot and Red, the premier Native American jazz trio, will be playing opening night of the Taos Jazz, who play opening night of the Taos Jazz Fest every November, and now they're back. Steve Figueroa on keys, Milo Jaramillo on bass, and drummer David Flores. 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Going to be doing all vinyl show today. Haven't been to the station in a few months. Nice to be back here. 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Shout out to Livavino, Sammy Rowe for a great show this morning. I got to listen to you on the way here, and also listen to in the station, though I will say I was surprised to not hear Sammy cackle at least once. It was a whole different... Everyone has, I guess, their radio voice. And her radio voice is much more focused and tight. Whereas I tend to think of her as, and I mean this in a positive way, a very loud person. So anyway, always fascinating to learn new things about people that you think you know. Sometimes that's what it's like returning to records after periods of time. I have to figure out what I'm going to play after this. So let's listen to Juliana Barwick and I think her masterpiece, Call.
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So I actually had that record cued wrong. The song we're hearing now is the song I intended to play, but I'm also glad that we got to hear A Two for Thursday from Tom Waits. 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
3: 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My name is Richard, and I'll be your host today from 10 to 1, doing an all-vinyl show. Right now we're hearing MFSB with My Mood. Before that, we had two from Tom Waits, from his Frank's Wild Years record, which I recently have been digging into. We had Telephone Call from Istanbul and Cold, Cold Ground. Before that, Bob Dylan with Black Crow Blues. Maybe an underheard track, if such a thing exists in his catalog. And Steely Dan with My Old School. I've been kind of having my Steely Dan awakening at 37. So we're going to hear a bunch more from them as the show goes on. But let's take a look at the Live Taos calendar. LiveTaos.com is your favorite independent source for all things arts, entertainment, and culture in Taos. 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I have done it myself. Tonight at the Taos Mesa Brewing Mothership, Los Lonely Boys, Man Boy Brown, and Levi Platero. It starts at 5 p.m., goes till 10:30, it says. At Bar Vino, from 6 to 8, an open mic night. At the Adobe Bar at the Taos Inn from 6 to 9, Brent Berry. At the Sagebrush Grill and Cantina, Jeremiah Glauser, 6 to 9. At Dalé from 8 to 10, DJ Ange and DJ Lollipoppin. And at the LA Cantina at 9 p.m., Karaoke with the Wizard. For film and theater, TCA, Movies on the Big Screen, tonight is Tuner. At 7 p.m., that's going to include captions, and there's also Taos Trivia with Danny and Gabby at the Social Club from 6 to 8. Started off our next set, closed the first hour of the show. We're going to hear a great track from someone you don't hear that much these days, Jose Feliciano.

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My name is Richard, and I'll be your host today from 10 to 1, doing an all-vinyl show. We're hearing Pete Seeger with Deep Blue Sea. Before that, we had the the single of Lena Horne doing Let It Snow, which I thought maybe this is like the one time of year you can get away with playing a Christmas

0: song. Cindy Lee with All I Want Is You. The Coasters with Yakety Yak. David Bowie with Be My Wife. And Jose Feliciano with Someday You'll Want Me to Want You. It's 11:01. Let's take a look at the weather. It is 84 degrees out. Going to be a high of 91 today, low of 54. Slight chance of thunderstorms this morning, 20%. Between noon and 3 p.m., it looks like. Okay. Tomorrow, high of 92, low of 55. Sunny and mostly clear. Saturday, high of 91, low of 55. Sunny and mostly clear. Sunday, high of 90, low of 54. Sunny and partly cloudy. All right. Here we start the second hour of this morning's show. Thanks, everybody, for tuning in. Shout out to Danny Oakleaf on the chat. Kay in Chicago. Thanks, everyone, who's letting me soundtrack your morning. It's been fun to go through some of these records I've been listening to. Let's hear a little more Pete Seeger.
1: Deep blue sea, baby, deep blue sea. It was Willie Watka.

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4: 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My name is Richard. I'm your host today, 10 to 1. Between Liva Vino and I'm forgetting the fake name. The great show coming up. We're hearing Jeff Parker in The New Breed, Max Brown Part 2. Before that, we had the Beach Boys with Wind Chimes, Jimmy Scott with When Day Is Done, David Bowie with Sorrow, and PJ Harvey with the demo version of This Is Love, The National with Fireproof, and Pete Seeger with a Spanish folk song, Happy Birthday. Taos Jazz Bebop Society and Dale present a dinner and jazz show with Doug Lawrence and Red Hot and Red this Friday from 6 to 9 p.m. Red Hot and Red, the premier Native American jazz trio, play opening night at the Taos Jazz Fest every November, and now they're back. 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All right. It's 11:24. Do you know where you are? Let's hear a little more Jeff Parker and The New Breed. Max Brown, Part 2.

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My name is Richard. I've been your host since 10, and I'll be here till 1. It's a little bit of a longer set there because there's only one ad. So let's see. We started with Jeff Parker and the New Breed, Max Brown Part 2. Then we had Claro with the demo of her song Bags, Steely Dan with Hey 19, Celine Dion, Because You Loved Me, Bob Dylan, I and I, Percy Sledge, When a Man Loves a Woman, Bright Eyes with Lua at a slowed down speed, Frank Sinatra with By the Time I Get to Phoenix, Mose Allison with Days Like This, and right now we're hearing Kraftwerk with Showroom Dummies. Showroom Dummies. As it is top of the hour, we're going to take a look at the weather. It is 86 degrees here at the station. It's going to be a high of 91 today, low of 54. There's a slight chance of thunderstorms before 3 p.m.

tomorrow, Friday, high of 92, low of 55, sunny and mostly clear. Saturday, high of 91, low of 55, sunny with a slight chance of thunderstorms and then mostly clear. Sunday, high of 90, sunny, partly cloudy, low of 54. Let's pray for some rain. Thanks to everyone tuning in, sending me notes. I appreciate it. I feel like I'm my little hermit. I'm like a hermit in a bunker with records. But I'll be here for one more hour. And Jarvis Black is also going to be here at 1. My friend and sometimes band mate in Sporadic. Maybe you caught us at our show, the only show we've played so far at the Chinese tea service used to happen at Omniham Gallery. I do have an ad here to read. The Taos Jazz Bebop Society and Dale present a dinner and jazz show with Doug Lawrence and Red Hot and Red this Friday from 6 to 9 p.m. Red Hot and Red, the premier Native American jazz trio, play opening night of the Taos Jazz Fest every November, and now they're back. Steve Figueroa on keys, Milo Jaramillo on bass, and drummer David Flores are joined by world-renowned tenor saxman Doug Lawrence for an epic evening of jazz, blues, and salsa. Tickets for table seating are $25 and $20 for members of Taos Jazz Bebop Society, $30 at the door. 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All right, I'm going to get back to the music for now. My name is Richard. I'll be with you until 1 p.m. Keep your dial tuned to 93.5.

0: You. Yeah, that's right, you. I just wanted to say thanks for being awesome and for showing exactly how awesome you are by listening to real, live, local radio from right here in Taos County. 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And you're proving that you have great taste because you're listening to the New Mexico Broadcasters Association Station of the Year. 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
3: Time now for your good news for a good planet. Daughter of the Sea. She weighs as much as a school bus, grows up to 40 feet long, and has roamed the ocean since the age of the dinosaurs. The whale shark is the largest fish in the world, a gentle giant that feeds on plankton and poses no threat to humans. Yet over the past 50 years, nearly half of the global population has dwindled, hunted for their fins, oil, and meat. On India's western coast, the species had no name and no protector. Thankfully, in 2001, Murari Bapu, a Hindu teacher whose sermons draw millions, gave the whale shark a name, Vali, for beloved one. He compared her annual return to India's coast to give birth to the tradition of married daughters coming home for childbirth. How, he asked, could you harm a daughter who has come home to give birth? That question transformed fishing villages along the Arabian Sea. Paired with community outreach and compensation for damaged nets, the spiritual message turned hunters into rescuers. Today, when a whale shark gets tangled in a net, crews cut their own nets to set her free. Over 1,000 whale sharks have been rescued since the movement began. They are now deservedly beloved, protected, and welcomed home. And this is Mandy from GoodNewsGoodPlanet.com.
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4: 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My name is Richard. I've been your host since 10 a.m. today. And I'll be here until 1 p.m. when Jarvis Black takes over. Doing an all-vinyl show today. We're here in Elton John with Someone Saved My Life Tonight. Before that, we had NRBQ with Magnet, Eddie Cochran with Summertime Blues, Bill Withers with Better Off Dead, and Steely Dan with The Fez. Got two more sets of music. We're going to get that going with a little Joanna Newsom. Thanks for tuning in, everybody. Pleasure to be here.

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2: 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Shout out to Scamp Cassidy in the chat. Kitty tuning in from Seattle. And to everyone who's been tuning in since 10 a.m. I've been spinning records here at the station. Right now we're hearing the Beatles with Revolution 9. Before that we had the Dominoes with 60 Minute Man. Ollie and the Nightingales with Showered with Love. The Strokes with Trying Your Luck. Steely Dan with Dirty Work. And Joanna Newsom with Swansea. As it is the 40-minute break, I'm going to take a look at the Live Taos calendar. 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Let's see here. At the Taos Mesa Brewing Mothership, from 5 to 10:30, there are going to be three bands, Los Lonely Boys, Man Boy Brown, Levi Platero. Okay. At Bar Vino from 6 to 8, open mic night. At the Adobe Bar at the Taos Inn from 6 to 9, Brent Berry. At the Sagebrush Grill and Cantina from 6 to 9, Jeremiah Glauser. At Dale from 8 to 10, DJ Ange and DJ Lollipoppin. I like that name, DJ Lollipoppin. The Alley Cantina at 9, there's karaoke with The Wizard. At the Social Club from 6 to 8, Taos Trivia with Danny and Gabby. At the Taos Center for the Arts, movies on the big screen. 7 p.m. tonight is Tuner, and it will include captions. At 1 o'clock at Taos Public Library, there is Spanish class for beginners. Also at Taos Public Library, from 4:30 to 5:30, yoga in stacks. From 5 to 6, Club Francaise. And at Dale tonight, there is also a salsa dance class from 6 to 8 p.m. And at Aura Fitness, Vin Yin Yoga at 5:30. All right, that's everything I'm seeing here other than sort of specific art events. I also want to tell you about an immigration talk. The Friends of the Taos Public Library present Tracy Higgins on immigration law and the Constitution Wednesday, August 19th at 6 p.m. Get a clear look at today's immigration headlines, from executive orders to Supreme Court rulings and the bigger constitutional questions behind them. Tracy Higgins is a law professor at Fordham University and director of the Leitner Center for International Law and Justice. This free event is at the Taos Public Library, 402 Camino de la Placita, with light refreshments. All right, we're going to hear the rest of this Beatles song and then a song from Arthur Russell. And then at the top of the hour, Monsieur Jarvis Black is going to be taking over the airwaves here, KNCE. Thanks to everyone who's been tuning in. Keep your dial tuned right here to 93.5 FM.
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0: Watusi, the twist,
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0: Take this, brother. 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
2: Maybe it's not
3: what?
2: Oh. Maybe even then. Exposure is something that's difficult to bear.

Spider-Man.

I have a little message from Jen Ruff in New York. She wants to give a shout out to Sarah Parker, who's in New York and having her SVA graduate thesis art show opening tomorrow at Art Cake in Brooklyn. It's her How to Survive Capitalism art show tomorrow, 6 to 9 at Art Cake, and it's apparently up for a few weeks. All right, if anyone's listening in New York City, go check out that opening tomorrow night at Art Cake in Brooklyn.

0: Wow, man, it's like 1 o'clock. It's hot out there, but it's summertime. This is Jarvis Black. I'm your host. 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
0: It is currently 90 degrees in the trailer and outside. This afternoon, isolated thunderstorms before 3 p.m. Mostly sunny with a high near 91. There's a wind 10 to 15 miles per hour to the west. The Wicked Witch of the West will be blowing your way. Chance of precipitation, 20%. Tonight, mostly clear with a low around 54. Winds 10 to 15 miles per hour out of the west, becoming east 10 to 15 after midnight. Friday, sunny with a high near 91. Variable winds 10 to 15 miles per hour out of the west in the afternoon. Friday night, partly cloudy with a low around 55. West wind 5 to 15 miles per hour after midnight. Saturday, there's a 20% chance of showers and thunderstorms afternoon. Sunny with a high near 92. Light and variable wind, east 5 to 10 miles per hour in the afternoon. Saturday night, mostly clear with a low around 55. Sunday, sunny with a high near 90. Sunday night, a low around 53. Moving into next week, we're going to be in the high 80s. During the day, low 50s. No rain on this forecast is predicted. All right, let's get on with the show. Like I said, this is KNCE. I'm Jarvis. Summertime.

0: It's just the song. I'm okay. 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We just heard, "Anybody Want to Take Me Home?" Ryan Adams. That's right, kids. You're just going to reach a point in your life where you're going to be at the bar in the corner and you're going to be thinking to yourself, "Does anybody want to take me home?" And then before that, The Ordinary Boys, Morrissey and their rattling cars, driving around town in their rattling cars. Summertime Rolls started that set off with Jane's Addiction. Nothing Shocking. I have messages.
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0: 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Millicent Rogers was the heiress to the Standard Oil fortune, and she was actually friends with Rud Dahl. I guess that's how you say it, Rud Dahl. Rud. Anyway, interesting time that in our American history. New one from PJ Harvey, this new single. It's called Voyager.

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I'm Jarvis Black. I'm your host from 1 to 4 every other Thursday. That we just heard some Hayden, Canada's very own. That was Woody. That's a song in the liner notes where he has written a song to his cat. So that goes out to Kitty Perry. You know who you are. Before that, Elliot Smith, The Rose Parade, and The Cure, The Upstairs Room, Child of the Moon, The Rolling Stones started off. No, we didn't start off with this. And then Hala, Mazzy Star. And then we did start off with Voyager, one of the latest singles from PJ Harvey. Let's talk Taos Live Calendar here. This is our community source for all things live and independent and entertaining and cultural and artistic and yoga and sound baths. So, music events. Taos Mesa Brewery, The Los Lonely Boys, Man Boy Brown and Levi Platero from 5 to 10:30 p.m. out here on the Mesa at the Mothership. Baravino, 6 to 8 p.m. open mic night. The Adobe Bar at the Taos Inn has Brent Berry from 6 to 9 p.m. Sagebrush Grilling Cantina hosting Jeremiah Glauser, 6 to 9. Dale, 8 p.m. to 10 p.m. DJ Ange and DJ Lolly Poppin. And the Alley Cantina, 9 p.m. is karaoke with The Wizard. Trivia with Danny and Gabby at the Social Club, 6 to 8. And the Taos Center for the Arts has movies on the big screen. Turner with closed caption from 7 to 9 p.m. at the Taos Center for the Arts.

0: 2 o'clock, 2 p.m. on the 9th of June, 2026. Rock on Chicago, rock over London. We just heard For Martha, that's 11th Dream Day, and then Seemingly from the Sea and the Cake, both Chicago bands. Starting off that set with Let's Kiss and Make Up from the very best of the 80s that you've ever missed, the Field Mice. I got messages for you.
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0: I had to find the weather. I deleted the tab. Well, closed it out. So there we go. All right. I am showing about 91 out there this afternoon. Isolated thunderstorms before 3 p.m. Mostly sunny with a high near 91. West winds 10 to 15 miles per hour. There's a chance of precipitation at 20%. Tonight, mostly clear with a low around 54. West winds 10 to 15 miles per hour, becoming east 5 to 10 miles per hour after midnight. Friday, sunny with a high near 91. Light and variable wind becoming west 10 to 15 miles per hour in the afternoon. Friday night, partly cloudy with a low around 55. West wind 5 to 15 miles per hour becoming east after midnight. Saturday, a 20% chance of showers and thunderstorms in the afternoon. Sunny with a high near 92. Light and variable wind becoming east 5 to 10 miles per hour in the afternoon. Saturday night, mostly clear with a low around 55. Sunday, sunny with a high near 90. Sunday night, partly cloudy with a low around 53. Looking into Monday towards Wednesday, it's going to be mostly sunny and high 80s and low 50s at night. So, let's stay cool out there. Stay hydrated.

0: 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Thanks for all of the people in the DJ chat today. We just heard Dervish of the Endless Wind. That is from the Qajar Jazz Group. Before that, Goldmine by the Extra Virgin Mary, which is fronted by Deerface, who I first discovered on the John Cale Sabotage Live album. She sings Only Time Will Tell. Beautiful song. Before that, Rainbow Lady, Mike McGear. Mike McGear is Paul McCartney's brother, who changed his name as Paul was getting more popular so that he could pursue his own music career. And before that, Forever in Sunset, Ezra Furman. Started off this whole shebang with Love is Lies from the Buzzcocks. R.I.P. Pete Shelley.
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0: All right. Here's the truth. Handsome Boy Modeling School featuring Rosin and J-Live.

0: You're tuned in to KNCE Taos, 93.5 FM, True Taos Radio, if you're joining us worldwide. I didn't segue into my bumper very smoothly because I was distracted. It happens, right? Here, I'll throw something on. Let's see, how's this go? Are you still there? All right. We just heard A Splendid Sky. That's Coyote Oldman. And before that, Let Down. Toots and the Maytals covering Radiohead's Let Down. Hanging Around. How was I to know? The other Doris Duke, not the heiress, the more soulful Doris Duke, one with a soul. The Truth, Handsome Boy Modeling School. I got messages for you, and I'll tell you about Live Taos.
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Music events, Taos Mesa Brewing Mothership, Los Lonely Boys, and Man Boy Brown, Levi Platero, 5 to 10:30 p.m. Baravino, 6 to 8 p.m. is open mic night, the Adobe Bar at the Taos Inn with Brent Berry, 6 to 9 p.m. Sagebrush Grilling Cantina, 6 to 5 p.m. 6 to 9 p.m. Jeremiah Glauser, Dale, DJ Ange, and DJ Lollipopin at 8 to 10. The Alley Cantina has karaoke with the Wizard starting at 9. Trivia with Danny and Gabby at the Social Club from 6 to 8 p.m. And Taos Center for the Arts from 7 to 9 p.m. The movie on the big screen is Turner. Closed captioned available.

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5: It's 25 million degrees Fahrenheit out there. It's hotter than the sun. It's hot as the sun. They're warming up next door for the concert tonight. So I'm like right next to this, to the warm up. Sorry. What's going on out there? It's like an earthquake. It's like 87 degrees, 90 degrees out there. Like I said, it's like 25 million degrees Fahrenheit. Mostly sunny with a high near 91. West winds around 15 miles per hour. Tonight, mostly clear with a low around 54. West winds 10 to 15 miles per hour become east 5 to 10 miles per hour after midnight. Friday, sunny with a high near 91. Light and variable wind becoming west 10 to 15 miles per hour in the afternoon. Friday night, partly cloudy with a low around 55. West winds 5 to 10, 15 miles per hour becoming east after midnight. Saturday, a 20% chance of showers and thunderstorms afternoon. Sunny with a high near 92. Light and variable wind becoming 5 to 10 miles per hour in the afternoon. Saturday night, mostly clear with a low around 55. Sunday, sunny with a high near 90. Sunday night, partly cloudy with a low around 53. Moving into next week, it's going to be hot in the day and cool at the night. How hot is it? Probably like 89 degrees. All right. I did my bit. Bluebirds over the mountain. 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

0: 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Jarvis Black, I've been your host today. I'm here every other Thursday, 1 to 4 o'clock p.m. We just heard I'm In Love. That's Jennifer Laura. And before that, Now, Dion and the Wanderers. Before that, Mind Over Matter, Del Shannon. Baby, It's You, the Beatles. And started off that set with Bluebirds, Over the Mountain, Richie Valens, Valenzuela. Hope you're having a good day. Got some messages for you.
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0: 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That number again is 575-737-6278. Here's a little Lisa Gerrard from Dead Can Dance. This next song, it's called Space Weaver.

0: you have landed on the dial of KNCE Taos 93.5 FM, and you found your way to TrueTaosRadio.com. Here we are in a little tiny airstream at the fringes of town, where it's dry and warm. Got some messages for you, but let me tell you what we heard first. That was Indian Summer from The Doors. Endless Spring from Houses. And legendary keyboardist, producer, At Last I Am Free, Robert Wyatt. Started off that set with Space Weaver from Lisa Gerard.
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0: 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Barovino, 6 to 8 p.m., open mic night at the Adobe Bar in the Taos Inn, where the best bartender in all of Taos resides. Thursdays through Saturday, Clint Murphy, best bartender ever. So Brent Berry's actually playing 6 to 9 p.m. But you know, Brent Berry's just playing second fiddle to Clint, who's really the rock star there. And then Sagebrush Grill and Cantina, 6 to 9 p.m., Jeremiah Glauser. Dale Taos from 8 to 10 p.m., DJ Ange and DJ Lale Papin. The Alley Cantina has Karaoke with the Wizard at 9 p.m., Gabby and Danny are hosting trivia night at the Social Club from 6 to 8 p.m. And Taos Center for the Arts movie on the big screen from 7 to 9 p.m. is Turner with captions. All right. Well, this is my last set before I believe Brad comes in to rock the mic. Hailing from Ethiopia. Here's Senta, Yehu, Halu, Majeria, and the Dalak Band. I'm closing out my set. And I will see you in a couple weeks. Hope you had a good time. But don't go away.

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1: Yadira Sanchez is co-founder of Poder Latinx, a nonprofit that encourages Latino communities to get politically involved. She says many Latinos spend a disproportionate share of their income on electricity, and the burden is growing as energy prices rise and heat waves grow more intense. But she says government officials have the power to help. For example, legislators make decisions about funding for home energy efficiency programs, which can reduce heating and cooling costs. And public utility commissioners, who are appointed by elected officials, or in some states chosen directly by voters, oversee electricity pricing. So Sanchez's group created a bilingual website to help people understand their own energy costs and how government action can affect energy affordability. They're also helping register voters and asking people to pledge to vote in this year's midterms.
0: We want communities to understand that civic participation is one of the strongest tools we have to create long-term change.
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2: All right, that's my cue. Good afternoon, everybody. We've got a couple minutes now past 4 o'clock here on this, kind of breezy and somewhat overcast Thursday afternoon. I'm Brad. I'm hanging out with you up until 6 o'clock this evening, and we got a bunch of stuff to do today. So I hope you'll stick around. We're going to start out with a look at what's going on weather-wise here. And, the winds are gusting up to 17 miles per hour out there, which isn't awful. We had a little bit of a sandstorm going on out here when I first arrived. But for tonight, we are looking for mostly clear skies, they tell us, with a low down around 54 degrees. Tomorrow on Friday, sunny all day and real warm, 91 degrees. 91 degrees for a high temperature. And winds out of the west, 10 to 15 miles per hour. Then tomorrow night, partly cloudy with a low of 55. And then on Saturday, 20% chance of getting wet in the form of showers and thunderstorms in the afternoon. Sunny skies otherwise and real hot, 92 for a high temperature. Winds will be out of the east, 5 to 10 miles per hour Saturday afternoon. Mostly clear Saturday night with a low of 55. And then Sunday, more of the same, sunny with a high of 90 degrees. And currently outside of our studios here at the Airstream out here on the Mesa, looks like we've got a breeze currently coming out of the east at 12 miles per hour. Cloudy conditions and just about 88 degrees on the outside. Well, good afternoon. Got a lot going on today. We'll get into a little bit of this day in music history. There's some cool stuff that's happened this week. We've got some new releases. We got the Band of Heathens coming next month at Taos. We'll play some brand new music from those guys. And also going to tell you a little bit about this band that we have coming to the McCarthy Plaza Summer Music Series right there on Taos Plaza. And this Friday, which is tomorrow, Soulfire is going to be performing. And Soulfire is a band I got hip to through a guy I grew up with, Baird Banner, his wife, Busy McCarroll. I know a number of you know them. Their son-in-law is in a band called Soulfire. And they were telling me what a great band they are and how the governor, whenever she seems to have events at the governor's mansion, Soulfire is there playing. They're going to be live for free from 4 until 7 o'clock tomorrow right there on McCarthy Plaza. And let's give you a little sample of what they sound like. We'll be doing this throughout the next couple of hours because they really are that good. 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

0: Oh, yeah. What a fun band. That's Fish. And from those guys, what a great little tune that is, called Bouncing Around the Room here on True Taos Radio. Yeah, I spent, most of the 70s living in Vermont and had a chance to spend some time with that band. There's a club downtown called Nectar's that they frequently played upstairs at Nectar's. And that's Fish, Bouncing Around the Room. We heard from Talking Heads before that with Popsicle. And first up, Soulfire, a band that's going to be performing tomorrow afternoon from 4 until 7 for part of the McCarthy Plaza Summer Music Series right there on the reopened Taos Plaza. Yeah, I was there for some pancakes. Went up to the Seiko Parade, went over to the Mavericks. Busy day on the 4th of July here in northern New Mexico. Well, good afternoon, everybody. Going to get to a very serious anniversary for this day. But first, let me let you know that it's here somewhere. And oh, there it is. The Taos Cultural Treasures Project is making one last push to collect local treasures and help protect what makes Taos County special. A cultural treasure could be a person, could be a place, tradition, story, local business, or gathering that matters to our community. Have you taken the survey yet? 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You don't have a whole lot of time. July 15th is a cutoff, and you'll be entered for chances to win a $25 gift card to a local business. Multiple prizes are awarded each week, and every entry gives you another chance to win. So take the survey today. 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
0: Alrighty, I guess I'm back, and do want to let you know about JNS Processing in Capulin. We'll be hosting a trade show coming up on the 24th and 25th. Plenty of space is available. A food truck will be on site. There is no vendor fee, and the event aims to bring small communities together for a weekend of connection and fun. Artists, craftsmen, and makers of all kinds are encouraged to participate, and you can reserve a space by phoning 575-207-0211. That's, again, 575-207-0211. Well, it was a bummer 31 years ago. I remember getting the news. I was doing a radio show, and all of a sudden we heard the sad news that happened on this day back in 1995. The Grateful Dead played their final concert with frontman Jerry Garcia. Yeah, we lost Jerry Garcia exactly a month later, but the final time that he played with the Grateful Dead was at Chicago Soldier Field on July the 9th back in 1995. Like I say, he died exactly 1 month later, having a heart attack while he was in drug rehab. So let's do this from that. They haven't come out with a disc for that last concert with Jerry, but I did manage to find this one live in Chicago, July 9th, 31 years ago. So Many Roads, right here on True Taos Radio, KNCE 93.5.

0: That's brand new music. Just released off of an album called Blind and Surrounded. And that's Ike Riley along with Shane Riley. And, yeah, Life and Death in East Moline. Right before that, the very last day that the Grateful Dead played with their incredibly talented leader, Jerry Garcia, was on this day 31 years ago, Soldiers Field in Chicago. And 1 month later, to the day, Jerry passed away as he was had a heart attack in drug hab. So in any case, all that brings us up to what looks like just about 22 minutes now before 4 o'clock here on before 5 o'clock. There we are. I'll figure this out. I promise I will. I'm going to make an effort here. Push the right button, say the right words, and let you know that summer is on up in Towsquay Valley, and Dale TSV is officially open. Head up the mountain for fresh air, river views, cold beer, and all the food you need after a day of hiking, biking, or exploring. 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That's Ricky right there, all summer long. Whether you're grabbing lunch with the family, meeting friends for drinks, or winding down after an adventure, Dale TSV is the place to be. They're open Thursday through Sunday from noon until 7. 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
0: Alrighty, we are back. And what do we got? Looks like about 19 minutes before 5 o'clock, and let me let you know what's going on with Live Taos, which is your favorite independent source for all things arts, entertainment, and culture here in Taos. And if you happen to think something is missing from the calendar, it's easy to submit your own events at livetaos.com. And, well, first up, right next door, I can hear him doing sound check. Los Lonely Boys with Levi Platero and Man Boy Brown. That's going on from 5 until 10:30 here at the Mothership. Baravino, it's open Mike night from 6 until 8 o'clock. Brent Berry's over at the Adobe Bar at the historic Taos Inn from 6 until 9. Jeremiah Glauser down at the Sagebrush Grilling Cantina also from 6 until 9. At Dale Taos, DJ Ange and DJ Lollipopin from 8 until 10. And at the Alley Cantina getting underway at 9 o'clock, karaoke with the Wizard. Social Club has Taos Trivia with Danny and Gabby from 6 until 8. And Movies on the Big Screen has Tuner. And that's from 7 until 9 o'clock at the Taos Center for the Arts. Alrighty, let's do a little more of this day in music history. Is it actually today? No, yesterday. Joan Osborne, who we brought to Taos years ago, she was born on this day back in 1963. And she is 63 years old yesterday and have seen Joan play many times and hung out with her. She's a wonderful person. She's in that band Trigger Hippie with Jackie Green. And here is Joan Osborne doing a tune with Michael Franti and Spearhead. I first met Michael Franti and Spearhead, saw him in concert at the Fox Theater up in Boulder back in 1996. I got all excited about him. Said, man, you guys got to come to Taos. And Michael's manager and Michael said, yeah, let's make this happen. I even got Capitol Records to pay for Michael Franti and Spearhead to come to the Solar Fest. The first one back in 1997 at Mike Reynolds' Earthship community. In any case, here's Birthday Girl, 63 years old yesterday, with Michael Franti and Spearhead right here on TrueTausRadio.com. That's KNCE 93.5.

There's another one from that band, Soulfire, our governor's favorite band, and Soulfire will be on McCarthy Plaza tomorrow afternoon from 4 until 7 o'clock. And come on, man, check this band out. They sound great. Track there called Lemonade from Soulfire, part of the McCarthy Plaza Summer Music Series, again, starting up tomorrow afternoon, going from 4 until 7 o'clock. Joan Osborne, Birthday Girl, right before that, along with Michael Franti, and Wayfair and Stranger was the track we heard, bringing us to 7 minutes now before 5 o'clock here on this Thursday afternoon. And, well, let's see here. Oh, I've got another birthday. Yesterday was the birthday, same day as Joan Osborne, although a few years later, I guess he was born. He's 56 years old yesterday. So let's do this one right here, right now. From Beck on KNCE 93.5 FM. Coming your way right here, Taos, New Mexico.

Well, again, happy birthday to Beck, turning 56 years old yesterday, along with Joan Osborne, who turned 63 years old. And it brings us to just about 3 minutes now in front of 5 o'clock, and we're going to squeeze one more in here before we break at the top of the hour. And this one is an anniversary. This is crazy. 62 years ago this week was the premiere of A Hard Day's Night. That's right, 62 years. That is legitimately a terrific movie for those of you younger listeners who never gave it a shot. Check it out, The Beatles, from A Hard Day's Night, right here on KNCE True Taos Radio.

0: one of my all-time favorite vocal performances from John Lennon. I was always a Lennon guy, you know. We always had fights with my friends. Some of them like Paul and some of them like John. And a few like George. That was my second favorite. I love George. But John was my guy, and what a great vocal performance on I Should Have Known Better, a movie that premiered 62 years ago this week. And I'm telling you, if you can't find Hard Day's Night, find help. They're both great movies. Well, what do you know? It's 5 o'clock, which means it's time for me to let you know who the heck we are. 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We've got Howie with some news, and we'll update the latest weather forecast and jump into some more music next here on True Taos Radio.
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2: 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These are your daily news headlines for Thursday, July 9th. The United States launched new airstrikes against Iran, and Tehran responded by targeting Gulf countries. The exchange of fire threatened an interim deal intended to help end the war in the Middle East. Back-and-forth attacks have repeatedly threatened the ceasefire, but today's appear bigger all around. Sirens sounded at least three times in Bahrain. Missiles targeted Kuwait and Qatar. The strikes came hours after President Donald Trump said recent Iranian attacks on ships in the Strait of Hormuz signaled the end of a fragile ceasefire and threatened to escalate the conflict if they didn't stop. A former Olympic canoe racer has pleaded not guilty to deliberately damaging the Lincoln Memorial Reflecting Pool. David Hearn, who competed in three Summer Olympics, entered the plea deal today in D.C. Superior Court. The 67-year-old from Bethesda, Maryland, faces a felony count of property destruction. U.S. Attorney Jeanine Pirro said six others were arrested on related charges. Hearn's attorneys argue the charges are based on a concocted narrative and are criticizing the administration's handling of the situation. France defeated Morocco today 2-0 in the Men's World Cup quarterfinal, controlling much of the match with disciplined defending and clinical finishing. Ousmane Dembele scored from outside the box to double France's lead after an earlier opener, while Morocco created chances but could not break through. The victory sends France into the semifinals, ending another determined Moroccan World Cup run. Taking a look at the Taos News online, Taoseño is wondering what the construction activity at the main entrance to Taos Pueblo is all about. Prepare to have your curiosity sated. The Pueblo has begun a major development project, a new hotel and tribal heritage center. The site is a 14-acre property located a half-mile north of Taos Plaza at the northeast corner of Paseo del Pueblo Norte and Montecito Lane. Its location offers an unparalleled view of Pueblo Peak and the scenic landscape for which the area is famous. Formerly known as the Linberry Estate, the land was reacquired by Taos Pueblo several years ago as part of its Taos Pueblo land grant and the Pueblo's aboriginal lands. A centerpiece of the development is the dual-branded Marriott Town Place Suites and Fairfield Inn and Suites, totaling 120 guest rooms. The hotel is part of the broader Taos Pueblo Heritage Center project, a master plan destination being developed to support hospitality and Taos area visitorship, and includes the hotel, restaurants, retail, cultural experiences, and community gathering spaces, while supporting long-term economic opportunity for the Pueblo. Read more about the Taos Pueblo Heritage Center project in next week's edition of the Taos News.
3: Alrighty. Gracias, amigo. And at 5 minutes now past 5 o'clock here on this Thursday afternoon, we take a look at what's going on weather-wise. And for tonight, we're looking for mostly clear skies and a low temperature down around 54 degrees. Tomorrow on Friday, sunny all day long and hot all day long. 91 degrees for a high tomorrow. Winds will be out of the west, 10 to 15. Tomorrow night, partly cloudy, low of 55. And on Saturday, 20% chance of showers and thunderstorms in the afternoon. Otherwise, sunny with a high of 92. East winds 5 to 10 miles per hour. Saturday night, mostly clear with a low of 55. And then Sunday, sunny with a high near 90 degrees. Hey, it's that time of year. And currently on the outside, well, an hour ago, winds were coming from the east. And here we are an hour later, and now they're coming from the west-northwest, which is kind of interesting. At 11 miles per hour, we've had recent gusts of 18 miles per hour, and currently 88 degrees. Outside of our studios here at the Airstream on the Mesa, And, well, I'm excited that next month a very cool band's coming to town. They've been here before, and I've seen them every time they come. They

just are terrific. They call themselves the Band of Heathens. And I remember getting into this band when my buddy from Red River, Colin Brooks, was in the band back in the early days. And they've come out with a brand new tune in support, I guess, of a new album they have coming out. And they are hitting the road to promote that album. In fact, they will be here in Taos. Not at Mary's Place, although this is a Mattress Mary production. They'll be down at the Sagebrush Inn on Sunday, August the 9th. Don't miss this show. Should be a great one. And I think, if I remember correctly, Mary wants me to introduce the band, which I'm always happy to do. But again, that's a Band of Heathens on August 9th, Sunday evening at the Sagebrush, and right here, right now, from a forthcoming new album. Track here entitled Strangers Here from the Band of Heathens on True Taos Radio.

He is my final serenade. He is a gun and he is a blade. He is a picture that I saved for too long. He is my credit card and keys, and the reason I won't find peace. He is a song I should not complete.

0: What a great band. Come on. I mean, really, fun stuff from those guys, The Cars, and You're All I've Got Tonight. Mumford & Sons from their latest Prize Fighter release. Getting some help from country music star Chris Stapleton on that track. That's called Here from Mumford & Sons. Strangers Here, first up. From Band of Heathens, rather, who have performed here in Taos. It's been a while, and I'm thrilled they're back on Sunday, August the 9th, right there at the Sagebrush, a presentation of Taos Lifestyle. Brings us to 20 minutes now past 5 o'clock here on a Thursday afternoon, and let me let you know about the Taos School of Music, the 63rd annual Taos School of Music Chamber Music Festival. Continues this week. Experience the next generation of the world's greatest musicians as the Taos School of Music Young Artists give two performances. First one's coming up this Saturday, the 11th, 5 o'clock at the Rio Hondo Learning Center in Taoski Valley. And then the following day, Sunday, July 12th at 5 o'clock at the TCA right there in town. Saturday performance will be followed by a dinner at the Blonde Bear Tavern at the Edelweiss at 7:30. Spots are limited. 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And you can purchase tickets and view the entire schedule of performances for this year's festival by logging on to TaosSchoolOfMusic.com.
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3: It's time now for your good news for a good planet. 10 Power. 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This mixed-race, woman-owned company works directly with underserved communities that lack equal access to electricity. 10 Power has partnered with the Alliance for Tribal Clean Energy and works across the country with tribal nations. One of their many successful projects is the Pine Point Resilience Hub at the Tribal School and Community Center in Pine Point, Minnesota. Their solar array and battery system will reduce the school's energy bills for 25 to 40 years. The school can now redirect those savings into programs for students while demonstrating to them how clean energy aligns with their long-held traditional values of taking care of the earth. The Energy Dashboard teaches the science classes in real time what is being generated and how it is helping the school. If power goes out or there is a disaster, up to 400 people in the tribal community will have free access to electricity from this independent energy source. Pine Point is a powerful model of the reality of energy independence and future energy sovereignty that all of us can learn from and benefit from. And this is Mandy from GoodNewsGoodPlanet.com.
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0: 24 minutes now past 5 o'clock here on this Thursday afternoon. Thanks for joining me. I'm Brad. I'm here on Thursdays, although I'm taking my first vacation in 2 years, so I'm going to miss a couple of Thursdays. But, I'm actually having a family reunion in Kennebunkport, Maine, in a week. And I think I know about 5 out of the 75 relatives that have confirmed that they're going to go to this thing, But, hey, it just happens to time with the Dodgers playing the Yankees in Yankee Stadium. So I'm going to do a little East Coast trip and be back here after I skip town for a couple of weeks. But we have some terrific folks coming in to take my place. So join them at that time, Thursdays from 4 until 6 o'clock. Well, I'm thrilled about this band, Soulfire. Apparently, it's Governor Michelle Grisham, Lujan Grisham's favorite band, Soulfire. Every time she has an event, apparently, at the governor's mansion, Soulfire is there playing, and they're going to be live on McCarthy Plaza, right there on Taos Plaza, free of charge. You park in front of the old Tuesday Morning building, stroll on up. And we'll give you some lemonade punch, and you'll see a great band tomorrow, 4 until 7 o'clock. They call themselves Soulfire. And when I heard their rendition of this old Thompson Twins tune, I thought, this is cool. We got to get these guys to Taos. Soulfire here on KNCE, True Taos Radio.

0: that's so sweet. I'm telling you, the late, great Nick Drake from his Brighter Later album. And what did we hear from him? I could have been one of these things first, was the track we heard from Nick Drake from the Brighter Later album. Ken Pomeroy, interesting voice interesting name for a woman named Ken Pomeroy. Covering Jackson Browne's Late for the Sky and Soulfire first up. Again, they're going to be performing tomorrow afternoon, 4 to 7 on McCarthy Plaza, right there on Taos Plaza. And Hold Me Now, the old Thompson Twins hit. A couple of minutes, 22 minutes now before 6 o'clock. And, well, let's see here. Did I want to make this break right here, right now? I think I did, but I think I won't. And I think we'll be right back with more here on the radio station. But first, let me tell you about a couple of things going on in our community, like the opportunity to join Stray Hearts Animal Shelter for a possum community party. It's coming up Saturday, July 24th, from 5 until 8 o'clock at the shelter. Dancing with Dogs is the event. It's free, it's fun, it's family-friendly. It's an evening celebrating the shelter's renewed contract with the town of Taos, and to thank the community for their support. There will be music, food, activities, and, of course, dogs, and I bet my little buddy Abbey Rhodes drags me to this event. Bring your family, even the four-legged ones, to Stray Hearts on Saturday, July 25th.
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0: All right, there's my cue. I'm back. Good afternoon, everybody. I'm Brad. I've been with you since 4 o'clock this afternoon. And got another, 20 minutes or so to hang out with you. And before we get back to the music, let me let you know what's going on with Live Taos. 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And tonight, right next door, going on actually right now, Taos Mesa Brewing Mothership presents Los Lonely Boys with Manboy Brown and Levi Platero. Love how Levi plays that guitar. Open mic night happening at Bar Avino this evening from 6 until 8. Brent Berry's at the Adobe Bar at the Taos Inn from 6 until 9. Also from 6 until 9 down at the Sagebrush, it's Jeremy Glauser. DJ Ange and DJ Lollipoppin will be at Dale Taos from 8 until 10 and at the Alley Cantina. Starting at 9 o'clock this evening, karaoke with the Wizard. At the Social Club, Taos Trivia with Danny and Gabby. That's happening from 6 until 8 o'clock this evening. And Movies on the Big Screen, Tuner, over at the Taos Center for the Arts from 7 until 9. And I'm just going to squeeze this in here because I can. Tomorrow afternoon from 4 until 7 o'clock right there on McCarthy Plaza, on Taos Plaza, Soulfire, band out of Santa Fe that's just fantastic. I mentioned this a couple of times. Governor Michelle Lujan Grisham loves this band, invites them to play at the mansion, the governor's mansion down in Santa Fe. So don't miss these guys. Free of charge, of course, free parking in front of the old Tuesday morning building for that. Okie doke. Oh, and I probably should mention some special additions to our music series coming up a little bit later on. And let's see what we got here. On the 24th, which is 2 weeks from tomorrow, Gary Blackchild will be opening up for none other than Taos's own Max Gomez. And my understanding is that Max got an autographed guitar that we're going to be giving away for that show. So that's coming up in a couple of weeks from tomorrow. Gary Blackchild and Max Gomez right there on McCarthy Plaza. Stone Daddy on August the 7th. We've got Foggy Memory Boys on August the 14th. Boris McCutcheon and the Salt Licks on the 21st of August. And then Last to Know has confirmed they're going to be playing on McCarthy Plaza Live, Last to Know, on September the 18th. So it's a cool scene. We certainly are encouraging folks to bring back life and bring back energy to Taos Plaza. It's the heart of our community, and we're doing everything we can do to give you a reason to come back and enjoy Taos Plaza. Alrighty, I guess we're getting back to it now with this tune from a band I first heard, I don't know, a couple of years back. They call themselves Michigander. They have come out with a new album, and here's something from it called Freaking Out, Michigander, right here on True Taos Radio.

Now, Jackie DeShannon wrote that song and had a big hit with that song back in the day. And this time around, the Mighty Rootsmen, and that features Toots and the Maytals, Gregory Isaacs, and Put a Little Love in Your Heart from those guys. Michigander before that with Freaking Out brings us to 10 minutes. That's new music from those guys. 10 now before 6 o'clock here on this Thursday afternoon. And tomorrow is Arlo Guthrie's birthday. That's right. Arlo came here back in the, I guess it was mostly in the late 80s and during the 90s. A guy in town, John Brown, would bring all kinds of people to the Kachina Lodge Cabaret. Everybody from J.J. Cale to Nancy Griffith to Lyle Lovett. And Arlo pretty much came every year. I bet I've interviewed him, I'm not joking, at least 8 times over the years. And I love the man. He's 79 years old tomorrow. So let's do this one. From Washington County, it's Arlo. I Want to Be Around, right here on True Towns Radio.

I'm with you, Arlo. I want to be around when the whole new world goes down. Yes, indeed, Arlo Guthrie, turning 79 years old tomorrow. Happy birthday, Arlo. All righty. I think I got one more thing I want to read to you before I give you one more tune from this Soul Fire band that I'm all jazzed up about. And that is through its I guess I should do this one right here. Join the Taos County Chamber of Commerce for Taos Plaza Live. That's right. It's coming back every Thursday from July 23rd through August 20th right there at the historic Taos Plaza Gazebo. 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It now goes from 5:30 to 8 o'clock. 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We'll see you at Taos Plaza Live. That's happening this summer. Again, that gets underway the week after Fiestas, making it July 23rd, every Thursday through August 20th. All righty. Well, things are winding down for me, and I want to thank you for tuning in. I'm taking off for a couple of weeks, and I look forward to being back here when I finally get some R&R. But I'm going to leave you with this one. Again, this is a band that's going to be here tomorrow on McCarthy Plaza, which is on Taos Plaza, from 4 until 7 o'clock. The governor's favorite band. They call themselves Soul Fire. And here's a track from these guys called El Hombre Pensando. Take care. Be well. See you soon. And thanks for tuning in to True Taos Radio, KNCE 93.5.

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2: 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The United States launched new airstrikes against Iran, and Tehran responded by targeting Gulf countries. The exchange of fire threatened an interim deal intended to help end the war in the Middle East. Back-and-forth attacks have repeatedly threatened the ceasefire, but today's appear bigger all around. Sirens sounded at least three times in Bahrain. Missiles targeted Kuwait and Qatar. The strikes came hours after President Donald Trump said recent Iranian attacks on ships in the Strait of Hormuz signaled the end of a fragile ceasefire and threatened to escalate the conflict if they didn't stop. A former Olympic canoe racer has pleaded not guilty to deliberately damaging the Lincoln Memorial reflecting pool. David Hearn, who competed in three Summer Olympics, entered the plea deal today in D.C. Superior Court. The 67-year-old from Bethesda, Maryland, faces a felony count of property destruction. U.S. Attorney Jeanine Pirro said six others were arrested on related charges. Hearn's attorneys argue the charges are based on a concocted narrative and are criticizing the administration's handling of the situation. France defeated Morocco today 2-0 in the Men's World Cup quarterfinal, controlling much of the match with disciplined defending and clinical finishing. Ousmane Dembele scored from outside the box to double France's lead after an earlier opener, while Morocco created chances but could not break through. The victory sends France into the semifinals, ending another determined Moroccan World Cup run. Taking a look at the Taos News online, Taosenio is wondering what the construction activity at the main entrance to Taos Pueblo is all about. Prepare to have your curiosity sated. The Pueblo has begun a major development project, a new hotel and tribal heritage center. The site is a 14-acre property located a half mile north of Taos Plaza at the northeast corner of Paseo del Pueblo Norte,